0: Hi, good evening. Welcome to the Delilah Show. Who's this?
1: Melanie.
0: Melanie, what can I do for you?
1: Actually, I was wondering if you could possibly request a song for me and my husband. We've been married for the past 3 years, and we've just gone through a lot of problems, almost on the verge of divorce, and then making up, and it's just been very difficult.
0: So where are we at today? Are we making up? Are we breaking up? Are we just in a holding pattern?
1: Holding pattern.
0: Holding pattern. So we need to get back on the other side of the makeup.
1: Yes, yes.
0: Because the makeup is good.
1: Yes, it is.
0: The makeup is very, very good.
1: Yeah, and my husband, he's 29, I'm 24. We have a 3-year-old little boy. And, you know, it's just been really tough, really tough. We've been up and down like a roller coaster, and trying to get it together has just been, you know, the toughest of all. And we listen to your show every night, and you're so compassionate, and we wanted to call you.
0: Well, thank you. I will find a song for you too.
1: Okay,
0: and
1: great.
0: Wait, what's his name, Melanie?
1: Jason.
0: Okay, if you promise me you will take some time tonight.
1: Okay.
0: After you get the baby to bed.
1: Okay.
0: To not stress, not worry, not fuss, not talk about house payments, car payments, laundry.
1: Okay.
0: And just focus emotionally on each other.
1: Okay, we will do that.
0: Can you do that?
1: Yes, we will.
0: Are you promising me?
1: I promise.
0: Okay,
1: we'll listen tonight, all night.
0: You work on that, and I'll work on finding a really romantic song.
1: Okay, thank you so much.
0: Bye-bye.
1: Bye-bye.

0: Tonight's Delilah's Dilemma is from Brenda, who says, thanks for taking time out of your day to read my message. My husband and I have been together for 13 years. He's 10 years older than I am, and that's never bothered me until now, as we enter our 50s and 60s. We used to do things together, like going for walks, taking in a movie, going out to dinner, but we've completely stopped doing everything that held us together as a couple. On many occasions, I've tried to make him understand what's happening to our marriage, and all he can ever say is, well, I'm trying to work on it. When I try to get him to tell me what's on his mind, his response is, I don't know. We're often together 24/7 because we team drive an 18-wheeler, and all we do is argue. There are times I stay with my elderly parents, and he says he misses me. It's all lovey-dovey over text, but as soon as we're in each other's presence, we're like two raging bulls with steam coming out of our ears. I feel so lonely, so alone, so depressed and unworthy. I've been diagnosed with PTSD, anxiety, depression, and ADHD. I know this isn't helpful to our situation, but I feel like the breakdown in our marriage is a big part of our problem. Should I stay in the marriage or should I hit the road? Thank you from Brenda. Brenda, I am going to share my mother Delilah words of advice coming up next. You're listening to Delilah.
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Tonight's Delilah's Dilemma is for Brenda, married 13 years to a man who's 10 years older, and now all they do is argue. First off, Brenda, if I was with somebody 24/7, I don't care how much I love them, I would argue too. That's way too much time together. So you need to find some space in your togetherness. So that's the first thing I would say is find some space in your togetherness. The next thing I would say is, what are you arguing about? You say you're like two bulls, raging bulls. What are you arguing about? How about finding out what the core of the problem is and then addressing it? Maybe your husband doesn't love you anymore. Maybe his love has grown cold and he just wants to be alone. If that's the case, there's nothing you can do to fix that. But maybe there are core issues that you are fighting about that involve ego or control or substance abuse or jealousy or laziness or overspending or whatever. Maybe there are core issues that are eating at the fiber of your marriage and they're causing your husband and you to shut down emotionally to one another. I think a good counselor could probably help you figure out what the core issues are and then address those. So get honest, be transparent, be willing to work at it, and see what the future holds. Good luck and God bless you.

keeping you company all night long as summer fades into autumn. Kids are back in school. Students are back in college. You got to get up early once again. And now the days are going to get shorter. Nights are going to get longer. And music is going to be all the sweeter here on the radio. I kind of love fall for a lot of reasons. Number one, boots. I'm addicted to boots. Probably have way too many pairs of them, but I don't care. I wear them everywhere. And I love fall because I can wear my

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0: Terry, thank you for calling.
1: Hi. How you doing, Delilah?
0: I'm good. What can I do for you?
1: I was listening tonight to your show, and I was wishing I was in love. And I'm not. There's nobody right now.
0: Well, have you got family? Have you got friends that you love?
1: I'm a single mom, and so, I love my daughter.
0: There you go. There's the love of your life. Our show isn't just about romantic love. I mean, you know, that's a nice part of life, but let's be real. It's not all of life.
1: She's 14, and she's wonderful.
0: What's her name?
1: Brianna.
0: How about we find a song for you and Brianna?
1: That would be wonderful. I've been praying hard for a man in my life.
0: Well, you keep praying, and I'll keep playing the songs.
1: Thank you, Delilah. I love your show.

We're always mixing it up here on the show with intriguing stories of relationships. Stories that will hopefully inspire you. Some that might puzzle you. Others that might make your heart melt with empathy. And some that you're just going to say, oh my word, Delilah, get real. They didn't just say that. All that and more.

0: hi, this is Delilah.
1: Hey, Delilah.
0: What can I do for you?
1: I would like to dedicate a very special song to a very special lady in my life.
0: What's her name?
1: Her name is Brenda.
0: And tell me how much you love Brenda.
1: Oh, man, I tell you what, she is the most awesome treasure that God has ever placed in my life, and I just absolutely love and adore her with all my heart and soul, Delilah.
0: And what do you want to hear for her tonight?
1: I think the best and appropriate song for this amazing treasure that God has brought into my life is Amazed by Lone Star.
0: Now, you haven't defined this relationship with this lady. You said lady. You didn't say girlfriend. You didn't say fiance. You didn't say wife. You said lady.
1: Well, actually, it's more like a long-distance relationship type. And we met through a Christian singles group about, working on 2 months now. And it first started out as just a simple little email and then started chatting. And then all of a sudden, these little chats turned into a whole lot more, and we just absolutely discovered that we've got a whole lot in common that's just so amazing.
0: So, again, you haven't told me. Are you at the girlfriend stage yet?
1: Oh, yeah. Yes, we are. We are definitely at the boyfriend-girlfriend type stage.
0: And are we hoping it'll go a step further? Are we thinking this might be who God wants you to spend your life with?
1: Definitely. We both have really talked and talked and talked, and we both believe that God definitely has set us up in a situation where we will be each other's soulmates for the rest of our life and beyond.

0: You know, it can be so hard in times of trial when you're going through difficult times to remember that there is a tomorrow and that all things will be made new again. It's easy to forget that, especially as we head into the winter months, especially as we say goodbye to summer and sunshine and the days get shorter and the nights get longer and the leaves are starting to fall. But don't lose that special spirit inside of you. Let it remain there even when the trees are starting to lose their leaves. Remind yourself that things will be made new again. We'll be back. 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

0: Hello, you've called the Delilah Show. Who's this?
1: Hi, my name's Michelle. How are you tonight?
0: Michelle, I'm wonderful. What can I do for you?
1: First, I'd just like to say a big thank you to you. I think you always do a great job. I'm not always able to get through. And, like, just thank you for the wonderful, uplifting things that you say to people. I think you're an inspiring spirit, and it's just awesome that you even exist.
0: Thank you for your sweet words. What can I do for you?
1: I just went through a tough time a while ago, and my mom was a big support for me during the time. Best friend of mine lost his father, but the father was like a real father figure to me as well. And anyway, I just was hoping that you could play a song for me. I had one in mind, Take These Broken Wings.
0: By Mr. Mister.
1: I love that song.
0: I will play that, and I hope God takes your broken wings and helps you to fly again.
1: Thank you so much. Have a blessed evening.
0: You too. I'm sorry for your loss, honey.

0: You know, on this show, we talk about a lot of things. We talk about love, life, families, children, adoption. We talk about dreams. We talk about legendary love stories. We talk about our kids and our friends' kids. I want to be a safe place to come. I want this show to be a safe place for you to come at night, where you can dream your wildest dreams and then you can put feet to those dreams. It's one thing to dream of being a singer, a producer, entertainer. It's one thing to dream of being a writer or a painter. It's another thing to do the hard work of doing it. So I'm here to encourage the dreams, but more importantly, I am here to help you to find the courage and the strength to just do it. Just get off your behind and do it. Start writing. Put your pen on a piece of paper or sit down at the computer and start typing and share those stories with the world that are inside your heart and your mind. Start painting. Find an easel. Find a canvas. If you can't afford a canvas, find a piece of paper. If you can't afford to buy paints, then go to a thrift store and buy some colored pencils for 99 cents and start drawing, start sketching, start creating, start knitting or crocheting. And then take that wonderfulness, that wonderful thing, that wonderfulness that you've created and give it away. Give it to somebody that it will touch their heart in a profound way. Something to think about on this night. Thank you for joining me. 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

0: Hi, you've called the Delilah Show. Who's this?
1: This is Gary Brown. Oh, my God, I cannot believe I'm speaking to Delilah.
0: Hello, Gary Brown. I can't believe I'm speaking to Gary Brown.
1: Oh, my goodness. Oh, you're like the greatest. I mean, I tell you, I mean, I've tried for days, and I told my wife I will not give up. And I keep trying and trying. I cannot believe I'm talking to Delilah.
0: Now that you're here, now that you didn't give up, what can I do for you?
1: Oh, I just want to dedicate a song to my wife. I mean, she's everything. She's my rock, my foundation. I mean, other than my Lord Jesus Christ, my wife is, she's just there. She's been there for me, I mean, through all my ups and my downs and my good, my bad, my happy, my sad. She's just everything. And I just don't know. I can't see life without her, you know.
0: Well, let's pray you never have to see life without her.
1: Okay. I thank you so much. And Delilah, it's an honor and a pleasure to be able to speak with you over the phone. I just feel privileged to even get through and speak to you, you know.
0: Oh, thank you. You have a great night.
1: You too. Thank you.

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I want to support you. I want to applaud you. And then I want you to turn around and take that encouragement and share it with someone else. Be a bright light. Be a light of hope, a light of joy in the lives of others.

0: Karen, welcome. What can I do for you?
1: I wanted to see if you could play a special song for me, Delilah. I've been going through a few little low sorts lately. I've got two teenage children that are going through adolescence, and they're just...
2: driving mom nuts.
1: Yes.
2: Breaking your heart. You don't understand how they went from such little angels a few years ago to such hard-headed monsters today.
1: I know, but I was them once. And
2: yeah.
1: I called my mom not too long ago and apologized to her for everything I did to her. And I told my kids they'd call me someday when they're older and apologize to me. But
2: right now, they are so far from that reality.
1: No, and my daughter just informed me today she's moving out, and so I'm just...
2: How old is she?
1: She's 19.
2: Oh, well, I moved out a lot younger than that, so...
1: I know. I know they love me.
2: Yeah, they do, but right now they don't like you very much.
1: No, they don't.
2: And that's okay.
1: Don't.
0: The best things we can give our children are our roots and wings.
1: Yeah.
0: And if you've given them a strong foundation of love, even though right now they're being hard heads, those roots are going to keep them close to your heart forever.
1: I know. A lot of people tell me that I'm a great mom and that I did things to my kids that no one ever would have done. I mean, left them with memories when they finally get past this adolescence that they will look back and go, oh my God. But
2: right now, we just have to live through it.
1: Yes.
0: Well, you'll make it through, and you'll come out on the other side, and so will they.
1: I know.
0: And I'll be here to rejoice with you when you get that phone call and your daughter goes, Mom, I'm so wicked sorry.
1: It just seems like it's so far away, but I know it's not.

0: As the temperatures begin to drop, as the days grow shorter, the sun is coming up later in the morning. I have a friend who doesn't sleep. She sleeps, but she's kind of a babby. She goes to bed about 8:30 or 9 o'clock, and then she gets up at 3 or 4 in the morning, and she said it's dark now until later in the morning. It's that transitional time between the warmth of summer and the cool of autumn. That transition can evoke feelings of change, can bring about a feeling of reflection, a feeling of gratitude. I hope you are having a grateful night. I am grateful for you. I truly am. If not for you, my listeners, over all these years, I would have had to have gotten a real job. I don't know what that would look like because I don't know how to do anything real. Like, I don't know how to use computers. I don't know how to add numbers up. I don't know what I would do if I had to get a real job. So thank you for making my life so good that I get to be here talking to you every night. You're listening to a very grateful Delilah.
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0: Hi, Patty. Thank you for being here. What can I do for you tonight?
1: Well, you know what? I'll be married 35 years next month, and my husband has been so good to me and my children. I just feel like I've been totally blessed. You know, when I look around and I see all this horrible stuff going on in our world, and I look at my little life with my little family and my grandchildren and my granddaughter in the warming bun, I just feel like...
0: You got a little bun in the oven there.
1: Yeah, she is.
0: When is she due?
1: She's due around my anniversary. And so I'm just really excited about just feeling the love, you know, from my family. And I look at other people and I see how much they're not getting that kind of love. And, you know, their families are split apart and things. And I feel like I'm truly blessed.
0: You are indeed blessed.
1: And you know what, Delilah? Every day I look at my children, and both of my children are drug-free. They're strong. They have great jobs. They're raising beautiful children. And my daughter's just that's my baby, and she's pregnant now. My little Autumn is pregnant. And so she's giving me my first granddaughter, and I feel like the Crawford women are always going to be together.
0: You are indeed blessed.
1: So,
0: you know, I didn't know how much my mom loved me until I got pregnant.
1: Oh.
0: And then all of a sudden it all made sense.
1: Yeah. And when you hatch your little babies and they're following behind you and you're feeling like your hair is falling out because you're pulling it out, and there's grandma, you know, and that's what I felt I want to be. I want to be the greatest grandma there is.
0: Well, you give them love. Thank you for calling, honey. God bless you.
1: God bless you, too.
0: Bye-bye.
1: Bye-bye.

0: In this crazy world in which we live, and it is getting crazier by the minute, in this crazy world, you gotta have something to believe in. If you don't have a mustard seed of faith, you're gonna lose your mind. There's just too much insanity going on. You can't even watch the news for 10 minutes. If I didn't have my faith to keep me grounded, oh my goodness. Tonight, I hope you've got something to believe in, someone to believe in. And I hope this show helps deepen those beliefs and encourages you to reach out in love. 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

0: Hi, good evening. Welcome to the Delilah Show. Who's this?
1: Johnny. Yeah, I've been trying to reach you. I've got sort of a dedication, sort of a question. Known my best friend since we were like 10. We thought about hooking up for a while and then decided it was best that we didn't. Mostly I was just scared of losing her as a friend. And I went and joined the Army for the past 6 years. And you know, it kind of hurts. You know, I kind of let go of something that could have been. But so
0: you're hanging out with the family. You're hanging out with her. You're realizing that you're in love with her. So why don't you tell her that?
1: Because she's married.
0: Oh, that's why you can't tell her that.
1: You know, several times her and her little sister told me how she's not happy, but...
0: But she's married.
1: You can't be the reason that she's not...
0: Yeah.
1: I don't want to be the way out or the rebound.
0: All right, let me find a good song for you, honey. Thank you for calling.

If you're going through a difficult time, count the stars, count the blessings. Take notice of the gifts in your life. And whatever it is you're going through is not going to go away, but you will have the strength to get through it.

0: Marcus, hi. Welcome to the Delilah Show. Who is on your heart tonight?
1: Well, actually, it's a friend of mine. And as I've been traveling back and forth, I keep listening to your show because it tends to be the only thing on that's really interesting. They can't seem to play any good stuff on the radio anymore except your show. So,
0: thank you.
1: Yeah, well, I keep hearing all these stories of, you know, heartache and things like that. And coming back from a friend tonight, I kind of realized the truth that I have never realized before. And it's starting to make me wonder if everything that I write about is actually wrong. But as she is on my mind, I'm wondering, you know, maybe if there's any answer to love and all that, maybe the only thing we can do is take a step back and quit dreaming of the fantasy of it and really focus on the it, which is probably the most successful part of it, or what we really need in our lives. Of course, that might just seem like mindless philosophy, too. I don't know.
0: Oh, no, I think that so many people, my producer Janie and I were talking this morning about how when you're young, especially, you buy into this fantasy of what you think it is supposed to be. And you miss out on so many important and life-changing and wonderful situations because you're expecting it to look like something else.
1: Right. Well, and the thing is, you know, they always talk about the things that we're most afraid of are the things we don't understand. And maybe that is true, but I think the thing that we're more afraid of is the actual success of it.
0: Okay, what's your friend's name?
1: Christine.

0: Do you have a spontaneous spirit? Are you spontaneous? Do you like to do things spur of the moment? Are you willing to be flexible? I can't spend much time around people who are not flexible. I was raised by a father who was not flexible. He could be spontaneous sometimes, but he lived within this rigid set of expectations. He had unrealistic expectations of himself and unrealistic expectations of others. And so even the simplest of things had to be done the right way, like carving a pumpkin or decorating a Christmas tree or packing to go camping. He had all these rules in his head of how things had to be done. I don't like that. I didn't like it then. I like it even less now. I hope you are a go with the flow kind of person, that you can adapt. And when life gives you lemons, you can make lemonade. I hope that you have learned not to put such high expectations on others or on situations. I know some people that can go see a play or go see the Grand Canyon or go see something fabulous, but because they had certain expectations in their mind, it didn't measure up. Life is too precious for that. Life is way too precious. Cherish this present moment and live it fully. 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

0: Ina, what can I do for you?
1: Yes, I just wanted to dedicate a song to my boyfriend, Oleg.
0: Where are you from originally?
1: Ukraine.
0: And Oleg, I'm assuming, is too?
1: Yeah, he is.
0: Because that's not a name that's very common when people call me on this show.
1: Yeah, it's very unique.
0: And what do you want to tell him?
1: I just want to tell him that I love him so much. He's been going through a rough time. He started a new business at a very young age. He's 20.
0: What kind of business?
1: He sells fireplaces, stone fireplaces.
0: And does he build these or he just represents them?
1: Well, my dad is actually the manufacturer. He makes them and he sells them. So he's opened a store, a showroom.
0: Very cool. Very cool. Yeah. Now, are you going to be in the family business too?
1: Yeah, I am. I'm currently working there at the showroom.
0: And what song can I play for the one you love?
1: Well, I really want to play the most romantic Celine Dion song. I haven't chosen one yet because they're all just so beautiful, but if you can choose one for me.
0: I don't know if I can do the most romantic because, like you said, there are so many beautiful ones, but I will find something special for you.
1: Okay, thank you so much.
0: You have a great night and good luck with your business.
1: Thank you.

0: Have I told you lately how much I enjoy being here with you at night? I stinking love being on the air with you at night. I love taking your calls. I love prying into your business. I love finding out who's on your heart. I love finding out what makes you excited, what makes you passionate about the future, what makes you tick. I'm so glad that you are spending this time with me, and I appreciate the fact that you've got options. I know that, and that's why I wanted to say thank you. Thank you for choosing this option and letting me be a part of your evening. I'll be back with your request and your dedications coming up. 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

0: Hey, Rachel, what can I do for you?
1: I was calling tonight because I'm on my way home to go and pick out my wedding flowers for my upcoming wedding. And I was listening to your show, and it just reminded me that years ago when my fiance and I were in high school, I was leaving for college, and he actually called your show and got on and requested a song for the two of us. And it just kind of made me think back to that time and, you know, happy memories and everything, thinking that, you know, almost 8 years ago this happened. So
0: I've been a part of your nights all this time.
1: Yeah, way back when. And, you know, very, very rarely does a guy in high school tell his brand new girlfriend, oh, I listened to Delilah. And so now thinking back then and listening to your show and hearing people share their stories, it kind of, you know, meant that much to me to think that, oh, I'm so nervous, I'm shaking now that I'm on the phone. Just thinking about, you know, what we have together and all the years to come.
0: So you need a song that reflects all that. Do you have one on your heart, or can I pick one for you?
1: Well, you know, a long time ago, you picked Lady in Red for us. And ever since then, every time I hear that song, I think about how he called and talked with you. And so that's always reminded me of your show and way back when, 7 years ago.
0: Okay, I'll play it for you again this evening.
1: Okay, thank you very much.
0: Bye-bye.
1: Bye.

So what are you doing tonight? Finishing up laundry? Maybe you're out on the roads driving. Whatever you're doing, I'm glad you're spending this time with us. We're here to talk to you and to listen to you and to encourage you and to just make the night a peaceful place to be.

0: Hi, you've called the Delilah Show. Who is this?
1: This is Cheyenne. In 2011, I got divorced. In 2012, we decided to reconcile and came back. And, you know, I'm thankful for that.
0: So are you reconciled with your husband? Have you remarried? Are you working in that direction?
1: No, we're not. We're not remarried, and I don't think we're working in that direction. I just think that we're comfortable like we are.
0: So do you live together?
1: Yes, we do.
0: And you're divorced?
1: And we're divorced. We came back home together for the sake of our kids, and then we just became friends. And I know that is so hard to believe, but we got to know each other all over again.
0: So it sounds to me like you guys are still in love.
1: You know, I do love the guy.
0: So why not try to bring the passion back?
1: Maybe.
0: Girl, let me understand this. Does he have a good job? Does he work hard?
1: Yeah, he has a good job. He builds boat docks.
0: So he's got a good job. He's a hardworking man. Is he good looking?
1: He's cute.
0: And you're not stupid in love with this man?
1: I used to be. I used to be. Oh, my goodness.
0: What is keeping you from letting down that wall with him right now? Because I can hear that you love him.
1: I do, Delilah. I do. He is so good.

0: Have I mentioned that September is my favorite time of year this month? The kids going back to school and Friday night lights, football games, all the excitement of fall sports, and just the change in the atmosphere, the change in the air, the energy, the excitement, the beauty of fallen leaves. I hope you are having a wonderful September. If you've got birthdays this month like we do, I hope you are celebrating with folks that you love. Thank you for letting me be a part of your September nights. You're listening to Delilah.
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0: 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Who is this?
1: My name is Arden. I'm going through stage 3 breast cancer right now, and I'm going through chemo, and my boyfriend, I came home from going for my 7th chemo treatment. I came home and he had moved out.
0: What?
1: Everything. Yes.
0: That is a new low in despicable.
1: I am so upset. And he keeps calling me every day.
0: Why? Just to rub it in? Just to add salt to the wound?
1: No. He told me he misses me and he made a mistake.
0: Wow. I am so sorry. But you know what? I believe that when we don't nurture and honor ourselves and put our needs up there, and we're always taking care of other people, that adds stress to our life and that adds illness to our life. So the fact that this person who is not a kind, good, or loving person is no longer there for you to have to caretake, that might actually help you to heal faster.
1: Yes, totally true. I have a saying, positivity comes through the front door, negativity stays out of the door.

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0: Hi, good evening. You've called Delilah. Who is this?
1: This is Tabitha.
0: Hi, Tabitha. What can I do for you?
1: I would actually like you to play a song for my daughter.
0: What's your daughter's name?
1: Katie.
0: And what do you want to tell Katie?
1: I just want to tell her that she is such a big inspiration in my life because she's going to be going through heart surgery in a couple of weeks. And she doesn't cry about it, and she's so strong. She knows what's going to happen and everything.
0: How old is Katie?
1: She's 12.
0: Wow.
1: Yeah.
0: And she's got perfect peace?

0: she does.
1: She must have a really, really good contact with the one who created her heart.
0: Oh, yeah. She just knows that she's going to be perfectly fine, for she could be a police officer when she grows up.
1: Well, with that kind of bravery, she will make a wonderful police officer. How about I do this? How about I do a dedication to Katie for being brave, for all the doctors and nurses, and ask listeners to send healing thoughts that their hands would be guided, and for all the lawmakers out there that inspire your daughter.
0: That would be great.
1: All right. And how about for you too, Mom?
0: Oh, Mom just got to go through it alone, so Mom's doing it with her.
1: Yeah, you know what? It sounds like Katie's is doing better than
0: Mom
1: is. Yeah.
0: Yeah.
1: I will play a great song for you. God bless.
0: Thank you so much, and have a great night.
1: All right.

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1: 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Katy Perry, Juicy J.

0: 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He just won $1,175 with a Wiki Word jackpot.
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1: You've been running around, throwing that dirt all on my name. 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
2: A cold front sweeping on through will finally stop the heat wave. Now, still humid today, but cooler. Some scattered showers and storms through early afternoon. Highs at 86. Winds will turn out of the north. Mostly cloudy, cooler tonight, down to 63. Tuesday, mostly cloudy, some sun, a high of 79. Autumn officially begins Tuesday evening, will be cool, mostly cloudy, with lows at 61. Wednesday, partly to mostly sunny, brighter on Wednesday, highs at 74. I'm meteorologist Byron Douglas for 104.1 WIKY.
3: All right, checking radar, we got plenty of rain and some of it rather heavy. Starting at Princeton and then points north, Washington, you're getting that rolling into Bloomington and then into Columbus. Bedford is getting, it gives you an idea. It's across the northern section. Starting about Princeton, yeah. All right, so heads up there. It's also a little more breezy than we've been experiencing this time of day. Got winds out of the north right now with gusts up to about 28. 74 degrees here on the west side. At WIKY.

0: 104 FM WIKY, Charles Kelly from Lady A. Can't lose you. Good record, really. 510 now, WIKY. It's Monday. I guess I didn't have to tell you that. All right, we've got, this is the transition day. All right, here's Byron Douglas. Meteorologist to sort through it.
1: Cold front snapping this heat wave. High temps generally in the mid-80s today. It still will be humid. Isolated showers and storms through early afternoon. A lot of the morning action has stayed up to the north. Cooler tonight, down to 63, under mostly cloudy skies. Tuesday, mostly cloudy, some sun. Highs at 79. Tuesday night, fall begins. Will be cool with a low down to 61. Wednesday, bright, mostly sunny. Highs at 74.
0: Yeah, right now, looking at radar, we've got plenty of rain across the northern section of our area. And from Princeton right now to Vincennes, getting some heavy rain. That's going on up into Bloomington, on up into Indianapolis. Terre Haute's getting that, too. So that's where the rain is this morning. Here we're dry, cloudy, but breezy. About 14 out of the north. Is that right? Let me double-check that while you're here. Yeah, it's out of the north at 14. We got gusts up to almost 30. So hang on there. 74 degrees at WIKY.

0: 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Good morning. It is 519 Monday. It starts. Yeah. Fall begins this week. Actually, officially tomorrow evening. But it's really going to feel like it. It's already starting to transition, okay? Plenty of rain to the north right now. And we're going to be dealing with this off and on all day. Meteorologist Byron Douglas.
1: Cold front snapping this heat wave. High temps generally in the mid-80s today. It still will be humid. Isolated showers and storms through early afternoon. A lot of the morning action has stayed up to the north. Cooler tonight, down to 63, under mostly cloudy skies. Tuesday, mostly cloudy, some sun. Highs at 79. Tuesday night, fall begins. Will be cool with a low down to 61. Wednesday, bright, mostly sunny. Highs at 74.
0: Yeah, radar has got plenty of rain to our north. In fact, Princeton and points northeast and west from, you know, that area right there. So if you're heading up 41 to Vincennes, for example, or even Terre Haute, you're going to be getting rain all the way, even beyond that. Bloomington, it's raining right now as well. All right. It's breezy, too. I did want to mention that. Got gusts up to almost 30. And steady winds out of the north at 14 at this hour. 74 degrees right now at WIKY.

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1: ABC News, I'm Brian Clark. New uncertainty in the Middle East, where Houthi rebels say that all of Yemen's west coast is now under their control. That's important because it borders a crucial shipping strait, says ABC contributor Steve Ganyard.
2: They don't have to do anything. They can say they could put mines in the water. They can say they have drones and anti-ship cruise missiles set up there. And that's going to be enough to scare off the shippers to not go through there.
1: There were protests in Austin, Texas Sunday after ICE agents shot a man who was delivering for DoorDash. His lawyer says he was released from a hospital and is now in ICE custody. Treasury Secretary Scott Bessem met with his Chinese counterpart and proposed a notification mechanism for artificial intelligence incidents that could impact national security. President Trump meets with Xi Jinping later this week. As Yom Kippur, the holiest day of the year in Judaism, got underway, a police officer was shot and injured outside of a synagogue in Ontario. This is ABC News.
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4: From ABC News, Wall Street Now. Coming off 3 losing weeks in a row, the Dow was poised to start this week in the green. On Friday, the industrials fell 95 points to close at 51,682. The Standard & Poor's and NASDAQ Composite each enjoyed modest gains to close out the week. China and the U.S. have been talking about setting up ways to warn each other when artificial intelligence goes rogue. Treasury Secretary Scott Bessent says he discussed an AI notification mechanism with China's vice premier this weekend. All the talk from tech leaders about slowing down AI development has led to a lawsuit. 4 subscribers to AI services like ChatGPT and Claude argue that such discussions among AI companies violate antitrust laws. A reboot of a 1990s zombie video game struck box office gold in its opening weekend. Helped along by solid reviews, Resident Evil earned $60 million in its U.S. debut, way above industry watchers' expectations. Jim Ryan, ABC News.
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23: The I-64 bridge project near the Poseyville exit is all finished, so that means all the lanes are open. See an accident or a slowdown, call me at Star 104. Amy Adams, WIKY Traffic Watch.
24: A cold front sweeping in and through will finally snap the heat wave. Now, still humid today, but cooler. Some scattered showers and storms through early afternoon. Highs at 86. Winds will turn out of the north. Mostly cloudy, cooler tonight, down to 63. Tuesday, mostly cloudy, some sun. A high of 79. Autumn officially begins Tuesday evening. Will be cool, mostly cloudy, with lows at 61. Wednesday, partly to mostly sunny. Brighter on Wednesday, highs at 74. I'm meteorologist Byron Douglas for 104.1 WIKY.
25: It is breezy this morning and 74.
26: You know, some rain, maybe even some lightning and thunder starting around Princeton and then points north. Vincennes getting some rain right now. Also rolling into Bloomington, so heads up there. All of it to the north, and it's a pretty good-sized rain shield, too. It stretches up past Terre Haute at this hour. And it's breezy here in town. Got gusts up to almost 30 miles an hour, so heads up there. Hang on if you've got a high-profile vehicle, you know. like the Corgi Mobile.
23: Exactly.
26: But I park behind. Good morning, Amy.
23: Good morning,
26: Diane. How are you?
25: I'm good. How are you?
26: Oh hell, I'm fine.
25: Okay.
26: It is Monday, isn't it? So I'm having one of those days where I can't figure out why I'm late.
25: Oh, I hate those days.
26: I'm everything is on time as far as I'm concerned until I look at the clock and I'm going, what? You know, I'm like 5 to 7 minutes late. I don't know how that happened.
23: I didn't notice, actually.
26: Really? Mm-hmm. I'm still trying to figure this out. All right. This is good. This is one of those things. Have you ever said something with good intentions, only find, you know, you rub somebody the wrong way?
23: All the time.
25: Sometimes, yeah. Now,
26: listen, for me, that's, you know, that's my way of life.
23: Yeah. Every day for me.
26: All right. All right. Good. It's all dependent on your tone, of course. Well, my father used to say you get an Article 15 for tone of voice.
1: Ooh,
26: I always thought that was interesting. You know, in the military, it could slap you for an attitude. So anyway, these are a few everyday phrases that sound condescending, depending on how you use it. You wouldn't understand.
25: Oh. Mm-hmm.
26: No, you wouldn't understand. But you know what? I could Google it.
25: Yeah.
26: Maybe you could explain it. Now, a lot of people don't take that well. How about this? It's not that big of a deal.
25: Ooh, yeah, I can see that one.
23: Yep.
26: Because for some people, it might be a big deal.
25: Mm-hmm. Yes.
26: I found this out many, many times with my wife. It's a big deal.
23: Yeah, always.
25: Right? Yeah, don't go down that road.
23: No.
26: You just need to...
25: Ooh, yeah.
26: You see, not everybody likes, you know, getting instructions. You just need to do it that way.
25: Mm-hmm.
26: I get that from my wife, too.
25: See, I just need to, like, crack open the owner's manual. There you go.
26: Yeah, something you've never done.
25: Oh.
26: You're trying your best.
25: Mm-hmm.
26: Oh, yes, you're trying your best. Then you pat them on the head.
23: Yeah.
26: All right. Well, actually, yeah, mm-hmm. It's even worse if you follow up by explaining something you already know. Well, actually, you know, da-da-da-da-da-da. Mm-hmm. Yeah, thank you. Thank you very much. And the big one, the number one they say, something that sounds, you know, it's good intentions, but it sounds condescending. I said, oh, that's cute.
25: Mm.
23: Yeah.
26: That's cute.
23: Have the day you deserve. That's my favorite one.
26: Have the day you deserve. Boy, that's loaded, isn't it?
23: It is. I say that quite often.
26: Have the day you deserve.
23: I even have a T-shirt that has that on there.
26: Really?
23: I do, yes. I have to wear it.
26: Boy, okay.
23: Yeah.
26: See, because this all goes back to like, okay, you may, well, they changed it from wow to astound, the cable company.
23: Yes.
26: But with, and it's the same sort of concept, but wow, it was like, wow, it's that kind of experience.
25: Yeah.
26: That's what they want you to think. But in reality, when I would see it, you go, wow, it's that kind of experience.
23: Wow.
25: Don't you remember when they changed over and it was horrible?
23: Yes. Oh, yeah.
26: Guess what? Well, it's astounded. And I'm astounded at how bad it is.
23: Right.
26: Okay. Wiki word wise.
25: We have $200.
26: I think that's right.
25: It is.
26: Okay, good, because I was counting it this morning, and somebody didn't fill out the donkey calendar.
25: Oh, it's because, you know, Aaron was out.
26: Oh, that's why.
25: Okay. Aaron was out, you know, rocking and rolling.
26: Gotcha. All right. Now, coming up here in just a couple of minutes. So we got the $200. We journey back to, where are we going?
25: We're going back to the 2000s.
26: 2000s all this week. Preston Arts Center, we got that. And a very interesting, and I mean, a milestone album is released on this day. Back in the day, and we've got a single from that coming up. Stand by. 544 at WIKY.
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26: Good morning. It is 547.
25: Well, it is going to be mostly cloudy. Chance for showers and isolated thunderstorms. Cooler. Highs in the mid-80s. I know. It'll feel like it. Right now, some breezy conditions in 74.
26: Yeah, this is the big transition day. It's just amazing. The autumnal equinox is tomorrow evening, and boom, it's here. It's pretty amazing.
25: I know. Thank goodness.
26: All right, this is landmark album I was telling you about. 1993, 33 years ago. Today, Yes I Am. I wonder what she was talking about. Melissa Etheridge, among the hit singles on that album, this one.

0: 104 FM WIKY, Melissa Etheridge. I'm the only one. Yes, from a major album that she released, let's say 33 years ago.
1: Pretty amazing, isn't it? It's such a great record, too.
0: It is. Good morning. It is 5:52.
1: Well, we are going to have mostly cloudy, a chance for some showers and isolated thunderstorms. Transition day, high today, 85. It's breezy and 74.
0: 56 years ago today, 1970, ABC's Monday Night Football debuted. Right. Browns beat the visiting Jets 31-21. The announcing team, Howard Cosell. Dandy Don Meredith and Keith Jackson. Frank Gifford replaced Keith Jackson the next season. But that was the opening. And, of course, the trademark as they closed the night.
2: Turn out the lights. Party's over. They say that all good things must end. Call it a night. The party's over. And tomorrow and next year starts the same old thing again.
0: Dandy Don Meredith signing off of Monday Night Football.
1: Wow.
0: You know, and that's the thing. I mean, you know, we had Sunday Night Football, which has been added, of course, Thursday Night Football.
1: I know. It's like every, are we going to have football 7 nights a week pretty soon?
0: Well, let's hope. Gee, let's hope. And international, too. Let's 7 days a week from Australia. Why not? Why not? All right, coming up, our WikiWord jackpot has grown to
1: $200.
0: All right, we double-checked the amount, and that is correct.
1: Yes, it is.
0: All right, now, all this week, kind of unusual. We take a journey back to the 2000s, and we've got different shows for you at Preston Arts Center in Henderson, okay? Today and tomorrow, we got tickets to the musical Hadestown.
1: Oh, okay. That's a good show.
0: It's a great show. October 25th. And then Wednesday through Friday to see Dina Carter.
1: Oh.
0: Yeah, she's kind of tough on the eyes. she's an excellent country artist. And I've met her. I met her years ago. She was, her trademark is she's got a rug down and she performs barefoot.
1: Oh, that's
0: stage.
1: So fun.
0: Yeah. All right, so that's we got that coming up here before 6:30. Sit tight. 5:54 now, WIKY.
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12: This morning's news is brought to you by Hyundai of Evansville. From the WIKY newsroom, I'm Amy Adams. An Evansville mother is in jail following a frantic call to 911. Police were called to a home on North 2nd Avenue Saturday afternoon after a three-year-old was found unresponsive in a swimming pool. The child was taken to a local hospital where he was pronounced dead. His mother, Amy Jo Farber, was found passed out in a patio chair. It's alleged that Farber had consumed around 5 25-ounce beers. She is charged with neglect resulting in death. There's been a new discovery on the moon. ABC's Chuck Severson has the details.
13: Scientists have discovered a crater on the moon that's bigger than the Roman Colosseum and is the result of a powerful impact 2 years ago that initially went undetected. It's about 720 feet across, up to 141 feet deep. Scientists say such a large-scale event is estimated to occur only once every 132 years. The journal Science Advances says NASA's Lunar Reconnaissance Orbiter spotted the crater in May 2024 and gave more detailed pictures last fall than confirmation of the discovery early this year.
12: The University of Southern Indiana invites Indiana students to submit their undergraduate admission applications for free. School officials say applying to a university is more than just filling out a form. It's a critical step students take toward personal and professional growth. Prospective undergraduate students should apply at usi.edu/apply by midnight on Friday, September the 25th. Use the promo code COLLEGEGO27 to ensure the fee is waived. In addition to acceptance to the university, applicants will also be considered for merit-based scholarships.
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12: Right now, no reports of traffic accidents, but it is windy out there. 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Amy Adams, WIKY Traffic Watch.
0: Cooler today, a cold front's going to snap the heat wave. Isolated showers and storms through early afternoon. A lot of the showers here earlier staying up to the north, highs generally in the mid-80s. Cooler tonight, mostly cloudy, down to 63. Tuesday, mostly cloudy, some sun. Highs at only 79, but our average high now is at 80. Tuesday night, autumn begins, mostly cloudy and cool, lows down to 61. Bright on Wednesday, mostly sunny, high temps in the mid-70s. I'm meteorologist Byron Douglas with weather updates all day from 104.1 WIKY.
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19: Good morning, 6:04. Coming up here, the Wiki Word Jackpot.
14: $200.
19: It's a great way to start a Monday. We'll do that. It's a journey back to the 2000s to do all that. We're working this week with the Preston Arts Center there in Henderson. Going to have some fun with that. And all this week in the culture quiz, I'm trying to remember. Oh, yes. I love this. J.W. Horn, Hornville Tavern. The J.W. Hornville Tavern. Okay, what you got to do is they got daily specials, and we're going to give you a $20 gift card.
14: There you go.
19: Later on. Okay.
14: Is awesome.
19: Right. Oh, it is. I love it. J.W. Hornville. See, I never knew Hornville had a first name. I'm sorry. I didn't know.

0: 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Teddy Swims, good morning. It is 6:08.
1: Oh, it is going to be cloudy with a slight chance for some showers and isolated thunderstorms. A transition day. Right now, a high of 85. It's currently 74.
0: And a little breezy, too. Heads up. All right, let's get to it. The Wiki Word and that jackpot.
1: Well, today's Wiki Word is tickets. T-I-C-K-E-T-S. Tickets. As in, get your tickets today for Brewbecue, a beer, wine, and spirits event that's coming to River Park Center. All right, so you download the Wiki mobile app. You put in today's Wiki Word. Tickets. It is worth $200. Good luck from WIKY.

0: 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Good morning. It is 6:12.
1: It is going to be mostly cloudy. Chance for some showers and isolated thunderstorms. Highs in the mid-80s. It's breezy this morning and 74.
0: This is pretty awesome. We tested this last week. George Lucas opened a museum of all of his stuff, which is, you know.
1: Actually, that's kind of cool.
0: It is cool. Because I'm trying to think of another, you know, director that could probably get away with that. An Alfred Hitchcock museum, maybe, or a Steven Spielberg museum, mm-hmm. certainly. All right, so here we go. It opened, and there were a lot of guest stars there at the grand opening.
2: An exhibit of the Star Wars story opens the Lucas Museum. On hand for Saturday's grand opening ceremony, Star Wars star Mark Hamill.
3: It's going to be an enormous draw. As much as people want to come to Southern California and to Los Angeles, this is just another reason to make it a destination.
2: Actor-director Ron Howard starred in Lucas's breakout hit, American Graffiti.
4: It breaks the mold, and yet, in some way, it also feels resonant. It feels comfortable.
5: It's all about storytelling.
2: L.A. Mayor Karen Bass.
0: There we go. And I do, I have to, I argue, my son and I argue this. I mean, we're on the same page with this. George Lucas's best movie is American Graffiti. Mm. Hands down. Hands down.
1: Yeah. I mean, if you're a Star Wars freak, you're going to argue about that.
0: But I guess. But the first Star Wars, not the rest. Mm. All right. And it's a Western. Don't get me started.

0: 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Good morning. It is 6:16.
1: It is going to be mostly cloudy. Chance for some showers and isolated thunderstorms with highs in the mid-80s. It's breezy and 74.
0: All right, let's see what's going on here.
2: I just got in my car to leave to head to work, and I was trying to go up Buena Vista towards Stringtown, and the cops have that road blocked off. You're having to turn around in people's driveways and come back.
0: Now, she said she saw a car on its side, but she didn't see anything else. So she had to take Mill. Amy is on it. We're going to have an answer on what's going on there in just a bit. Stay close.

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1: It is going to be mostly cloudy today. A chance for showers and isolated thunderstorms as we transition to some cooler weather. High of 85, breezy and 74.
2: It's time to journey back to the 2000s.
0: All this week, we're working with the Press and Arts Center in Henderson. And for today, what we have is tickets to the musical Hadestown.
1: That is a good musical.
0: It is a good musical. It's big on Broadway. October 25th is showtime. All right, what's our category?
1: The Social Network.
0: The Social Network.
1: When Mark Zuckerberg launched The Facebook, which is what it was called then.
0: The Facebook.
1: In February of 2004, he was a student at this university. Mm. Was it A, Yale, B, Harvard, or C, Stanford?
0: Or D, USI. All right, let's hear it again.
1: When Mark Zuckerberg launched The Facebook in February 2004, he was a student at this university. Was it A, Yale, B, Harvard, or C, Stanford?
0: I guessed wrong. What's your guess? 812-451-2104. 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
4: Hey, good morning. It is 6:24.
5: It is going to be mostly cloudy. Chance for some showers and isolated thunderstorms. Mid-80s. It's breezy and 74.
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5: Hey, Chris, how are you?
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5: The Social Network. When Mark Zuckerberg launched the Facebook in February of 2004, he was a student at this university. Was it A, Yale, B, Harvard, or C, Stanford?
9: B, Harvard.
4: Yeah! That's it. Favorite lines in one of my favorite movies, Trading Places, when Eddie Murphy wears Dan Aykroyd's Harvard tie to work. And of course, Lewis's reaction is, oh, sure, like you went to Harvard.
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1: I'm Amy Adams. 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
1: Buena Vista Road will be closed all day between Stringtown and Baker for a large downed tree. See an accident or a traffic slowdown, call me at Star 104. Amy Adams, WIKY Traffic Watch.
2: Cooler today, a cold front's going to snap the heat wave. Isolated showers and storms through early afternoon. A lot of the showers here earlier staying up to the north. Highs generally in the mid-80s. Cooler tonight, mostly cloudy, down to 63. Tuesday, mostly cloudy, some sun. Highs at only 79, but our average high now is at 80. Tuesday night, autumn begins, mostly cloudy and cool. Lows down to 61. Bright on Wednesday, mostly sunny. High temps in the mid-70s. I'm meteorologist Byron Douglas with weather updates all day from 104.1 WIKY.
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10: 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We turned a corner.
3: I know. We're up to $200.
10: Big transition day as far as the weather is concerned. We'll be chatting with meteorologist Myron Douglas here. In less than an hour, the autumnal equinox, tomorrow evening, 7:05 p.m. Central Daylight Time. And it's transitioning now. It's really remarkable when it happens like that, right with a calendar, huh?
3: Yes.
10: And a couple of really remarkable things in football. We're going to cover that in just a bit. In just a couple of minutes, stand by, okay? Right now, it's time for the Pledge of Allegiance at WIKY. It's a service of Casey Fuquay State Farm, here to help life go right.

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1: Mm-hmm.
0: She was at the game last night?
1: She was, and Travis Kelce, you know, Mahomes threw a touchdown to Travis Kelce, his first this season, and she's going crazy in the box, and she flashes the wedding hardware.
0: Oh, it must look like, yeah. That
1: it
0: thing,
1: was it, blinding.
0: I bet you it looks like a doorknob.
1: And she, you know? And you could read her lips, and she goes, that's my husband.
0: That's my husband.
1: It was actually really cute.
0: And it's kind of cute.
1: Still, but Chiefs beat the Colts in overtime, 33-30.
0: That's the late game, 33-30, okay. And it was against the Colts, unfortunately. All right. Well, you know, before we get into more football, let me just quickly say, because we had a call on this a little while ago. Buena Vista is closed because of a downed tree. This is between Stringtown and Baker. So Amy tracked that down for us. That's the deal.
1: They said it's going to be closed all day, I think.
0: Yeah. In fact, there's a cop there, so you're going to have to turn around. So just avoid the area. Buena Vista closed all day between Stringtown and Baker. I guess this tree is huge. All right, back to football. So Kansas City, the late game last night, and a couple of the Bears lost. That was dreadful. I yelled at the television for most of it. Then I gave up. That was it.
1: Yeah, it was not a good. I mean, the thing is that the Bears put up 59 points in week one, and then they score three. And the thing, you know, for Bears fans is that Caleb Williams got hurt late in that game. And
0: yeah.
1: We're waiting, you know, they're going to know, they say, they're going to know more today about his hamstring.
0: MRI today on his hamstring. Now, because, I mean, there was three times that they got within, you know, inside the five-yard line, couldn't, you know, score. At one point, they even had a field goal block. Now, the conditions were bad. It was raining. I mean, raining to the point where it was dripping off their helmets raining.
1: Yeah. Yeah. It was raining all up and down the East Coast yesterday. Yeah.
0: All right. So there you go. Now, in football, I mean, as far as college is concerned, there's a couple of things, okay? First of all, Ole Miss beat LSU. That was that big drama with the, you know, they had the former coach.
1: Oh, yeah.
0: The guy who went back and forth. So Ole Miss beat LSU. And one of the biggest game-ending blunders in college football history happened Saturday. North Carolina State was up by 3 points against Vanderbilt, 6 seconds left on the clock. Even though they were back on their own four-yard line, they had two choices. They could try to run out the clock with a final play or get tackled in the end zone, take the safety, and still win by a point.
1: Okay.
0: They chose to run it out, but something happened they didn't plan on.
2: C.J. Bailey has 6 seconds to burn here. Bailey is tackled with the ball. The ball came out!
1: Whoops.
0: Yeah. Whoops. 35-31, Vanderbilt wins at home.
1: Are you kidding me?
0: You believe that?
1: Oh, my God.
0: Believe that? Now, one more. This is a guy. He's a 48-year-old father of three, and he just made his college football debut. Again, he's a 48-year-old father of three. Justin Buzzard or Buzzard. He's a defensive lineman for the San Jose City College in California.
1: Okay.
0: He dreamed of playing back in the day when he went to college in Washington State, but injuries kept him from ever, you know, hitting the field. Now, here, this is an open on the field. He put a lot of work into this.
3: I feel good. I mean, I'm sore all the time. I hadn't hit anyone in a football game in 30 years, so that felt good to do. I mean, I'm just sprinting all the time, so my hamstrings are on fire. A lot of guys call me Mr. Buzzard. I just realized I can do this.
0: So that is Buzzard.
1: Good for him.
0: 48 years old.
1: Wow.
0: Suit up. Let's go. I love it.
1: I mean, there's hope for Aaron Rodgers still.
0: Absolutely. All right. listen, so just a heads up. Castle, I want to come play football. I want to come play football. It's been a while. 640 at WIKY.
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0: Good morning, it is 6:43.
1: Well, mostly cloudy, some showers and isolated thunderstorms a possibility. Highs in the mid-80s right now, 72.
0: Got an amazing, I mean, just a remarkable AI story coming up here in just a few. You want to hear this. Very interesting.

0: not hooting yet. Once he hoots, it's over there.
1: I know. Here we go.
0: Hit it, Phil. 104 FM, WIQI Genesis. That's all. Good morning. It is 6:48.
1: Well, mid-80s, so cooler today. We do have a chance for some showers and isolated thunderstorms. It is breezy and 72.
0: It's windy. It's windy, too. Gusts up to almost 30 this morning. Winds are out of north, but pretty steady 14. So heads up there. It's something we haven't dealt with in a while. This has just been hot.
1: Yeah.
0: Huge transition over the next couple of days. The autumnal equinox tomorrow evening, 7:05. Set your watch to it.
1: Mm-hmm.
0: Sun will be right over the equator. All right. Oh, and this tree. We have a tree down Buena Vista. Thanks for the calls on this. It's closed all day while they work on this down tree. But this is between Stringtown and Baker. So bear that in mind. Amy will have more coming up. Couple of things about AI. AI has been in the news a lot lately. So here's just a couple of quick stories.
2: Didn't take long for the first lawsuit after leaders of some of the world's biggest AI companies publicly talked about slowing down development. Four plaintiffs, all subscribers to AI services like ChatGPT, Claude, Grok, or Gemini, say an agreement among companies to slow development violates antitrust laws. Joby Aviation now says its software has powered the first flight across the country without any help from a human pilot. The company says the plane took off from California, flew all the way to the Outer Banks of North Carolina, and landed all on its own. It touched down just a few miles from Kill Devil Hills, where the Wright brothers first took to the air.
0: How ironical. Yeah, and that's the whole thing about slowing down, you know, when, yeah, it's antitrust. That's the big issue right now. It violates antitrust laws. Anyway, enough of that. Here's something that's happened that this seems to me to be very typically AI. Diane and I were talking about this off the air. All right, there is this AI actress. Her name is Tilly Norwood. She's completely, you know, she's artificially
1: created.
0: Right. I mean, completely. And she looks it.
1: She looks creepy to me. Sorry.
0: I think they'll get better. Anyway, it was during an interview with Piers Morgan and actor Tom Conti. And they asked her a question, and it was interesting because she started, you know, suddenly she started speaking Chinese.
3: Are the other actors real actors, or are they computer-generated images?
4: They're all digital twins, just like me. 多谢其以一种混合制作，意味着有真正嘅导演、编剧、红剪嘅系参与。
5: Tilly, if I could just ask you a question, you suddenly seem to be speaking Chinese completely randomly for no reason. Why did you do that?
4: Oh, my apologies. It seems I had a little hiccup there. I certainly didn't mean to start speaking Chinese or impersonate Piers. Sometimes my wires get a bit crossed, you know?
0: Wow.
1: Wow, she does sound like a robot.
0: Yeah, I know. There was another time when she gave the same exact answer to a different follow-up question, according to this. But at least it was in English. Now, Morgan and

0: And another one is, you know, Han Solo and C-3PO yells at him all the time.
1: I know.
0: So here's the thing. That was when I was a kid. I said, I think we should be nicer to robots. They're just being rude. Today, I find myself yelling at robots every day.
1: Well, there you go. It's come full circle.
0: Robots drive me nuts. How about you? Especially the one in my car. He and I don't get along. Or is it she? I don't know. Does it make a difference? 652 at WIKY.
2: 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I'm just knocking pins down.
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0: Good morning. It is 6:55.
1: Highs in the mid-80s today as we transition to some cooler weather. Breezy right now. It's 72.
0: All right. We have Buena Vista Road closed all day because of a downed tree between Stringtown and Baker. We'll see what else is going on as far as traffic watch is concerned. And the news, Amy Adams is coming up. And the Donut Bank Kids Birthday Club got a celebrity birthday today that I think you're going to... I think this is fun.
1: Okay.
0: This is fun. And you know her husband, too. All right. Stand by. We'll do that here in about 10 minutes or so. Guess the celebrity birthday's age.

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1: From the WIKY newsroom, I'm Amy Adams. A woman has been arrested following a 911 hang-up. Fadima Danister told officers she had made the call after an altercation with two children. She allegedly slapped one kid, leading the other to intervene. Danister injured one child after she threw a kitchen knife while running through the house. She was taken to the Vandenberg County Jail and charged with domestic battery with a deadly weapon. A man is behind bars after he threatened to shoot a woman. Saturday, officers were dispatched to Harrison Boulevard for a report of a person with a gun. Arriving officers found a woman in distress who said a man inside had a firearm. Stephen Scales walked out of the residence shortly after and was detained. The victim says Scales threatened to put a bullet in her and pulled a bag containing a handgun out of a closet. Fearing for her life, she texted 911 for help. Scales faces charges of intimidation with a deadly weapon. An Evansville man was arrested following a tip from the National Center for Missing and Exploited Children. Hundreds of images were found on devices seized from the home of Tobias Cook. Included were images of child celebrities' faces superimposed on the bodies of real children, along with life-size silicone torsos depicting young kids. Cook was arrested and charged with 10 counts of possession of child pornography.
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1: The I-64 bridge project near the Poseville exit's all done. All lanes are open there. And Buena Vista Road will be closed all day between Stringtown and Baker. They have a large tree that's across the roadway. See an accident or slow down, call me at Star 104. Amy Adams, WIKY Traffic Watch.
2: Cooler today. A cold front's going to snap the heat wave. Isolated showers and storms through early afternoon. A lot of the showers here earlier staying up to the north. Highs generally in the mid-80s. Cooler tonight, mostly cloudy, down to 63. Tuesday, mostly cloudy, some sun. Highs at only 79, but our average high now is at 80. Tuesday night, autumn begins, mostly cloudy and cool. Lows down to 61. Bright on Wednesday, mostly sunny. High temps in the mid-70s. I'm meteorologist Byron Douglas with weather updates all day from 104.1 WIKY.
3: It is breezy and 72.
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8: Good morning. It is 7:04. Coming up here, we're just minutes away from today's Wiki Word. We've turned a corner.
3: We have. We're up to $200.
8: Speaking of turning corners, this is it. The autumnal equinox tomorrow evening, 7:05. Autumn has arrived. Fall festival a few weeks away. We'll talk about this transition because, man, we're going from summer to fall in a big way. Meteorologist Byron Douglas is coming up. And something brand new, absolutely brand new, that you never thought you could get another brand new one. All right, I'll explain in, well, before 8 o'clock. You got to hear this. Celebrity birthday today. You ready?
3: Uh-huh.
8: Faith Hill.
3: Ooh.
8: Well, I've been thinking we've been playing that Ella.
3: Ella Langley, yeah.
8: Yeah, and I'm thinking, she's not the first one to cross over from country. Faith Hill, well, in fact, Faith Hill's biggest hit is Tim McGraw. How old is Faith Hill today? We'll find out in a moment, but first.
9: It's the Kids' Birthday Club! Yay!
3: Happy birthday to Preston, Connor, and Max Tank of Hobstock. 10 years old today.
8: Jason Hopple of Mount Vernon is 8 years old.
3: Gentry Waterman of Evansville is 14 today.
8: Talia Gray of Evansville, happy 11th birthday.
3: And Ike Munholland of Owensboro is 6 today. 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
9: Happy birthday! Yay!
3: Congratulations, Talia. We've got a gift card for you to enjoy at the Donut Bank.
8: Fantastic. Yeah, Faith Hill met Tim McGraw while they're on tour together. In fact, she was engaged and, you know, call that off. How old is Faith Hill today, her celebrity birthday?
3: I think I know. She's 59.
8: 59 years old. They've been married a while. How she got his attention, she revealed once. We'll do that right after. One of her biggest hits, This Kiss, Faith Hill.

0: 104 FM WIKY Faith Hill, This Kiss from 1999. One of her, well, a couple of her crossover hits from country. Faith Hill is a celebrity birthday. She is 59 years old today. And she and Tim McGraw have been married a long time. Long time.
1: Mm-hmm.
0: And the thing is, when they got together, it was just like...
1: I remember when that happened.
0: It was a lightning strike. Now, she was engaged to a record executive. I don't know if he had anybody, but they were on tour together.
2: I was on tour with Tim. I was his opening act.
3: Uh-huh.
2: And it's just, it was crazy because I would ask the girls that were on tour with me, I'd say, okay, is he coming down the hall? Look at the door. Is he coming? Is he going to catering? Yes, he's going to catering. You know, kind of casually. Hi.
0: All right, I was working country radio at the time, and they opened a big music festival. And I was getting phone calls about Faith Hill and Tim McGraw swapping spit on stage.
1: Ooh.
0: Oh, the drama. Well, they've been together for a long
1: time.
0: They have
1: three grown daughters.
0: Yeah, yeah. Mm-hmm. She said that, well, Faith Hill said this about Tim McGraw as well.
2: He felt like home. You know, he felt just like a great old T-shirt that just you never wanted to take off. You know that feeling, or the best blanket, your favorite blanket. You just felt like home, and I couldn't stay away from him. I couldn't stop staring at him, and I can't stop staring at him.
0: There it is, right there.
1: And she's still giddy.
0: Yes.
1: You can hear it.
0: It's amazing, isn't it? So, happy 59th of Faith Hill. All right, money. We got it right here in the Wiki Word.
1: We do. $200. All right. So you download the Wiki mobile app. That's easy to do. It's free. All right. And then you put in today's Wiki word, tickets. T-I-C-K-E-T-S. That's how you spell it. As in, get your tickets today for Brewbecue. It's a beer, wine, and spirits event happening at River Park Center in Owensboro. All right. Tickets is your Wiki word today. It's worth $200. Good luck from WIKY.

0: 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Bruno, good morning. It is 7:15.
1: It is going to be mostly cloudy. A decent chance for some showers and isolated thunderstorms. High about 85. It's right now 72.
0: All right, today is September 21st. Now, have you ever wondered why Earth, Wind, and Fire mentions the 21st night of September in their song September, which we're about to play?
1: Ah, okay.
0: Well, it turns out it's because that was the expected birth date of Maurice White's son. It was previously thought just to be, you know, it was just a random date that one of the songwriters did, but it didn't have any significance at all until Maurice corrected him. 21st of September. Cabran is the boy's name. Epcot at Walt Disney World will be playing September all.

0: 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On the 21st day of September. That's right.
1: When I was pregnant, I told Maurice our son Cabron was due around September 21st. He said, September 21st, huh? I said, yeah.

Mention this too, at Epcot, Walt Disney World today, September. They're going to be playing it all day today on the Guardians of the Galaxy Cosmic Rewind ride.

0: 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Good morning, it is 7:23. Well, we got a lot of weather going on, don't we? Started with some pretty heavy rain. Well to the north, Princeton, you saw that. All right, let's sort through it. Meteorologist Byron Douglas.
1: All right, good Monday morning. How you guys doing?
2: Hey, Byron.
0: All right, autumnal equinox, 7:05 Central Daylight Time, Tuesday. Here it comes.
1: Yes, so we'll have equal days and equal nights, and we'll have a new pattern in for the new season. In fact, as we fast forward into Tuesday, highs will drop into the upper 70s, mostly cloudy skies, some sun, a nice northeasterly breeze, and then Tuesday night, it will be cool. Temps will tumble to 61.
0: How did you arrange this, Byron? How did you do this?
1: Well, it's a skill. I've been working on it for years. I have nothing to do with it. You guys know that.
0: All right. So, all right, into the the rest of the week and this weekend, are we staying in the 70s? Is this it?
1: Yeah, we're going to be, upper 70s, some lower 80s. I mean, the heat advisories are done for the year, but we'll still have our share of warm days, including today. Still humid at 86, but Wednesday down to 75. About 76 on Thursday, and then, well, we can fast forward into the weekend. Mid to upper 70s Saturday, and then Sunday will be close to 80.
0: Okay, there you go. Because, I was talking to my wife, and she seems to be, that's it. And I don't think she's alone. All right, it's fall. And I reminded her that, we've had some pretty hot fall festivals.
2: Yes.
1: Very warm fall festivals. In fact, on October 1st, for perspective, our average high is still in the upper 70s. And then a couple of years ago, we had an 86th on the 26th of October. So we still can have some warm days, but the mid to upper 90s are gone.
2: 72 now at WIKY.
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1: I'm Amy Adams. 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
1: Buena Vista Road on Evansville's north side will be closed all day between Stringtown and Baker while crews remove a large tree that's in the roadway. See an accident or a slowdown? Call me at Star 104. Amy Adams, WIKY Traffic Watch.
2: A cold front sweeping in and through will finally snap the heat wave. Now, still humid today, but cooler. Some scattered showers and storms through early afternoon. Highs at 86. Winds will turn out of the north. Mostly cloudy, cooler tonight, down to 63. Tuesday, mostly cloudy, some sun, a high of 79. Autumn officially begins Tuesday evening. Will be cool, mostly cloudy, with lows at 61. Wednesday, partly to mostly sunny. Brighter on Wednesday, highs at 74. I'm meteorologist Byron Douglas for 104.1 WIKY.
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8: $200.
9: Not bad, huh? In the culture quiz all this week, Around on Us.
8: That's right. 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Hornville Tavern.
9: All right, we got a gift card. Not bad, huh? Yeah, you never go hungry with the Wiki Morning Show. And coming up, something brand new. Brand new. Brand, and I didn't even know you could get a brand new one. But here we go. We got a brand new one. And it's right up Diane's alley. Stand by. I'll explain in just moments.

0: 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Good morning. It is 7:39.
1: Well, highs in the mid-80s today. It's a transition day right now. We do have some sunshine, but breezy in 72.
0: All right, we've heard about this all morning, but Amy also just mentioned she's tracked this down, why people were, you know, why I couldn't get through Buena Vista Road. What's the deal? Well, Amy found out it's big old down tree. I think I'll be sawing that thing up all day between Stringtown and Baker. Buena Vista is closed, okay? 7:40 here at WIKY. All right, I mentioned this, and I just find this fascinating. I didn't know you could find a new one, and it's the first new one in over 100 years, and that is the discovery of a new cat species. It's a new feline species, first in over 100 years. It's a small tiger cat believed to reside in Bolivia's cloud forests. And as of now, there's only one in captivity. It's a 10-year-old male who was found and partially raised by humans and later given to a cat sanctuary where it underwent genetic testing. Researchers then compared genomes from all over 30 cats across all kinds of locations there in Colombia, Peru, and Brazil in order to determine the cat's origin. Maybe it was linked to any previously known species. It was not. So this is a brand new cat, Diane.
1: No, and it's tiny.
0: It is. It's very tiny. Here's an expert. His name's Dr. Chang.
2: It was not a tiger cat that they've seen before, since it looked nothing like the reference photos. It has a small scrunched up face, small rounded ears with long whiskers. Researchers then used technology we also use in humans to read the cat's whole genetic code, which confirmed that this was a completely new species. This discovery really highlights how little we know about the world around us. There are many species out there that scientists think they have yet to discover, but with new emergent techniques like reading genetic code, the hope is scientists would be able to discover more like the Telkayu cat. Researchers who have seen it firsthand describe it as small and skinny. So nowhere close to the typical, more majestic, large cats like the tiger, lions, jaguars that we are accustomed to see. New things are just all around us. And with discoveries like the Telkayu cat, it gives us more reason to look and protect the environment that they live in as well, so that they also don't go extinct.
0: How about that? A small and skinny tiger in South America.
1: I know.
0: Brand new cat.
1: And it is really cute.
0: Is he cute?
1: Yes, it's very cute. All right.
0: Diane's going to come up on the name. We'll keep you posted. Brinker's Jewelers, Tudor Time, 7:42.
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0: Good morning. 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
1: Well, highs in the mid-80s, partly cloudy right now. It is 72.
0: If you listen to the Kids Birthday Club, we do that thanks to the Donut Bank every morning, about 7:05 or so. We'll always do a celebrity birthday. Guess the celebrity birthday. So we give you one celebrity, you got to guess. Diana, of course, nails it every time. But today it was Faith Hill. And, you know, we played This Kiss, big crossover hit in 1999. And Ella Langley is doing a crossover job right now with this one.

0: was stuck in my head all day Saturday.
1: Come on,
0: all
1: baby.
0: Day Saturday.
1: I love it when she goes, come on, baby.
0: Ella Langley. She's in Texas. Morning, 7:49.
1: It is going to be cloudy to mostly cloudy today. High about 85. Right now, we do have a little bit of sunshine right now. 72.
0: You know, from time to time, something comes along. Somebody will say something or somebody will reveal it. Unfortunately, in this day and age with social media, you say it on social media, everybody knows you're an idiot.
1: Of course right? They do.
0: This isn't idiotic. This is something that my sister, when she was little, thought that men's mustaches were their nose hair.
1: Okay,
0: where did she get this? From Mr. Mooney on the Lucy Show, because he had one of those little mustaches, and it looked like it came out of his nostrils.
1: Okay.
0: So naturally, she figured, you know, men just grow out their nose hairs and train them. That didn't turn out to be the case, now did it?
1: No.
0: This is similar, well, almost. It's a woman on TikTok, young woman. And she's complaining because she just found out she's being scammed. How is she being scammed? Because, well, the grocery store, when she asked for cash back, she had no idea that when you hit cash back and get cash back, that it's actually coming out of your bank account. And her grocery store has been scamming her for a year and a half. Listen to this.
2: Every single week with my groceries, when it asks me if I want cash back, I always say yes, and I get my $50 back. So every week, I look up on the little screen and see how much money I saved from all my coupons. And usually, it's about like $50 to $60. So I always press $50 when it asks if I want the cash back. So PSA, if you did not know this, when you ask for cash back, it is not giving you the cash back of the money that you saved from your order, like from the store. It is taking it straight out of your checking account.
1: Really? Wow. You know, that just, that, you know, the future of our world is frightening me right now.
0: Somebody raised her. you know.
1: Oh my God.
0: You know, and this went viral, of course. And, you know, they're pouncing on her like a duck on a June bug.
1: Well, somebody needs to send her to Econ 101.
0: Now, she claims that she was just joking for entertainment and to build her account because she's an aspiring actress and comedian.
1: Oh, it's all about the actressing. Okay.
0: Right. She's actressing. No one believes it for a second.
1: Oh.
0: No one believes it. But you know what? I mean, from time to time, something will come along. You go, oh, well, and you pop yourself in the forehead. Do not put it on social media. Okay. Just a heads up. 7:52 now, WIKY.
3: My name is Joe Wambach, and I'm a local disability attorney residing in Evansville. Thanks for giving me 30 seconds right now to give you some straight talk about disability. People come to me with these misconceptions all the time. I was denied, so I must not qualify.

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8: Well, we are going to have clouds rest of the afternoon, a high in the mid-80s. Right now, breezy and 72.
7: Just a quick reminder, we do have quite a bit of money now in the Wiki Warner.
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7: Continues to grow. We'll do that here coming up in just a bit. Our friend Karen.
9: Just wanted to let you know, if you haven't heard already, this weekend is St. Philip's, and I know, Diane, you say Burgoo, but they call it Burgo.
7: Burgo.
9: And it's their Burgo Supper this weekend, this coming weekend.
7: This is it, huh? On St. Philip's?
9: Yeah, and my brother's going to be stirring Burgo soup all day Saturday.
7: All day. With a big old paddle. All right, more on that later this week. Burgo on the way.

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1: This morning's news is brought to you by Hyundai of Evansville. From the WIKY newsroom, I'm Amy Adams. An Evansville mother is in jail following a frantic call to 911. Police were called to a home on North 2nd Avenue Saturday afternoon after a three-year-old was found unresponsive in a swimming pool. The child was taken to a local hospital where he was pronounced dead. His mother, Amy Jo Farber, was found passed out in a patio chair. It's alleged that Farber had consumed around five 25-ounce beers. She is charged with neglect resulting in death. A new study looking at where you live and how that can affect your brain. Here's ABC's News medical contributor and pediatrician Dr. Alok Patel with details.
2: What this study looked at was about 2,500 brain MRIs of healthy people who did not have any evidence of brain disease. And they found that those who lived in disadvantaged neighborhoods had a brain age gap. Their brains looked 3 years older than their chronological age. They had changes in brain volume, and they had vascular issues in their brain as well, blood flow.
1: 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In addition to acceptance to the university, applicants will also be considered for merit-based scholarships.
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1: Buena Vista Road will be closed all day between Stringtown and Baker for a downed tree. See an accident or a slowdown? Call me at Star 104. Amy Adams, WIKY Traffic Watch.
3: A cold front sweeping in and through will finally snap the heat wave. Now, still humid today, but cooler. Some scattered showers and storms through early afternoon. Highs at 86. Winds will turn out of the north. Mostly cloudy, cooler tonight, down to 63. Tuesday, mostly cloudy, some sun, a high of 79. Autumn officially begins Tuesday evening. Will be cool, mostly cloudy, with lows at 61. Wednesday, partly to mostly sunny. Brighter on Wednesday, highs at 74. I'm meteorologist Byron Douglas for 104.1 WIKY.
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10: 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It is 8:04. 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
10: 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Stay right.

0: 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Good morning. It is 8:08.
1: It is going to be mostly cloudy as we head through the afternoon. Chance of showers and isolated thunderstorms, but cooler, high in the mid-80s right now, 72.
0: All right, let's get to the wiki word. It's, we had a big winner here just, a little over a week ago.
1: Yeah, so we're at $200.
0: $200.
1: 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T-I-C-K-E-T-S. That's how you spell it. Tickets. As in, get your tickets today for Brewbecue. It's a beer, wine, and spirits event happening at River Park Center. All right. Tickets is the Wiki word today. It's worth $200. Good luck from WIKY.

0: 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And daisies. Do you think Justin Bieber has a dog? Do we know? Does he have a dog? I really don't know if he and his wife have a dog.
1: I know they have a baby, but...
0: I don't know. Not a dog. Anyway, the reason I bring up a dog is, I mentioned this a little while ago, this is the world's friendliest attack dog.
1: Okay.
0: Look, a lot of people, you get a dog, and, you know, the dog's going to, you know, bark and give you some early warning and that kind of thing if you have an intruder. And, in fact, if you've got a really good dog, that intruder will take, well, that, you know, the dog will take care of the intruder, right?
1: Mm-hmm.
0: This is the story of Nash. Nash is a 90-pound golden retriever, and an intruder broke into his home. The homeowners weren't there, but Nash was. So what did Nash do? Did he bark? Did he attack? No, he brought the intruder toys to get him, you know, try to get him to play with him. True story. Here's Nash's owner, Dante.
2: I just watched it all happen from my phone. The dogs, like, we just wanted to make sure that they were safe. Nash was not the greatest guard dog. We thought that he was going to be barking at people, and he did the exact opposite.
0: No, brought his toys.
1: Okay.
0: Nash is a retriever. That's his job.
1: That's right.
0: He wants to retrieve stuff. We had a retriever who retrieved stuff from the neighbors. That thrill them.
1: Oh, yeah.
0: Do you have a friendly attack dog? Ooh, let us know.

0: 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Tonight, Phil Collins. Good morning. It is 8:17.
1: Well, cooler today. Breezy. Mostly cloudy. Could see some showers. A high in the mid-80s. Right now, 72.
0: All right, today is National Putt-Putt Day.
1: Mm.
0: When was the last time you went putt-putting?

0: for the fun, I'll bet.
1: What if Barry Manilow wrote this?
0: Yeah, I don't know, but it's a good question. And bring a date. And good luck getting through the windmill.

0: 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David Guetta, BB Rexha. Good morning. It is 8:21.
1: A little cooler today. High about 85. Bit breezy. Could see some isolated showers. Right now, 72.
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0: Friday's question in the Culture Quiz.
1: When it comes to beverages, the U.S. is number one in the world in drinking this. The orange juice.
0: Orange juice. You can get that at J.W. Hornville Tavern. I bet you can mix it with something. Here's today's Culture Quiz question. Listen carefully, please. On average, you'll buy 12 in your lifetime. What?
1: Oh.
0: The average lifetime for you is 12. For what? It's the answer we're looking for. 812-451-2104. First one in with the right answer. You're on your way to J.W. Hornville. Good luck. 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
0: Good morning. It is 8:25.
1: Well, it is going to be cooler today. Mostly cloudy. Chance of showers, but we have some sunshine right now. 72.
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1: Here is today's Culture Quiz question. On average, you'll buy 12 in your lifetime. What?
11: Good morning. Is it TVs?
0: TVs. Ooh. Ooh, excellent guess. That's not it, though.
11: All right. Thank you.
0: Hi, somebody like you. Good morning.
12: Hi. Would it be a pet?
0: A pet? Excellent guess. That's not it, though.
12: Okay, thank you.
0: Thank you. All right. A lot of people know the answer to this. You know, we're not going to be coy. First lady got it. All right, so you probably know what it is. We'll let you know, though, coming up. In the meantime, ponder it. On average, you'll buy 12.

0: 94FM, WIKY, Christina Ferry. Okay, that's the vampire song, right?
1: Yes, it is.
0: Not a thousand miles, a thousand years.
1: A thousand years. See, they're immortal, Dennis. There's your clue.
0: Oh, that's it. They're immortal. But wait a minute. If they're immortal, they live more than a thousand years.
1: Well, I'm just saying. Okay. There you go.
0: But after a thousand years, aren't they a little, like, ragged around the edges of at all? It is 8:30 now at WIKY.
1: Well, it is going to be cooler today. Highs in the mid-80s. We may see some showers and isolated storms. Right now, 72.
0: In the culture quiz, on average, you'll buy 12 in your lifetime. Virtually everybody knows the answer to this. But Randy was our very first caller, and she has it for you. The answer to the culture quiz coming up. Stand by.
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3: Tomorrow, there will be temporary lane restrictions at Burkhart Road and Lloyd Crossing. This is near Walmart and Best Buy. Crews will be installing new signal heads. See an accident or a slowdown? 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Amy Adams, WIKY Traffic Watch.
4: Cooler today, a cold front's going to snap the heat wave. Isolated showers and storms through early afternoon. A lot of the showers here earlier staying up to the north. Highs generally in the mid-80s. Cooler tonight, mostly cloudy, down to 63. Tuesday, mostly cloudy, some sun. Highs at only 79, but our average high now is at 80. Tuesday night, autumn begins, mostly cloudy and cool. Lows down to 61. Bright on Wednesday, mostly sunny. High temps in the mid-70s. I'm meteorologist Byron Douglas with weather updates all day from 104.1 WIKY.
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1: It's respectable, $200.
0: All right, we got that on left and right. Before 9, we'll talk to meteorologist Byron Douglas. I don't know how he set up a week like this to start autumn, but he did.
1: I know. How does he do it?
0: I don't know. We'll find out here before 9. But first,
1: we have a winner in the culture quiz. Who is this?
9: This is Randy.
0: Randy, how you doing?
9: I'm good, thank you.
0: Randy, where are you?
9: Headed to work.
10: Work.
0: Randy, here we go. Here's today's culture quiz question. On average, you'll buy 12 in your lifetime. 12 what?
9: Automobiles.
1: Yes, that's it.
0: 12 cars in your lifetime.
10: And that makes sense.
1: Yeah, it does. It's a big purchase.
10: It's a big purchase. You buy one. And then the thing is, once you have kids, you know, I remember one time somebody, you know, I saw this statistic, Randy, and it's something about somebody who owned five cars. I wonder, well, who owns five cars? Then I realized I owned five cars.
9: I have four kids, so at one time we did also.
10: Yeah, cars. That's the answer. You are the winner of today's culture quiz.
1: Randy, congratulations. We got a gift card for you to enjoy JW Hornville Tavern there on West Baseline Road.
9: Wonderful. Thank you all.

0: 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Gary Newman. Good morning. It is 8:39.
1: Highs in the mid-80s, so cooler, and we do have a chance for some scattered showers. Right now, it's 72.
0: Yeah, that was the culture quiz this morning. On average, you'll buy 12 in your lifetime, and there would be automobiles. Congratulations to Randy. She was a winner. She says she gets through sometimes, always with the wrong answer. This time, she nailed it.
1: That's right, and she has herself a gift card to enjoy a J.W. Hornville Tavern.
0: A lot of people knew this answer, and that's kind of fun, too, right? That's kind of fun. Late game of the NFL, it was our Colts going down to the Chiefs, 33-30. That was an OT?
1: It was.
0: Okay. So, at the game, of course, Tay-Tay flashed her bling.
1: Oh, she did, and it was quite something.
0: Travis made a touchdown, and so she was in the box waving her ring around.
1: And then the lip readers, you know, because she said, "That's my husband."
0: That's my husband.
1: So I do have the meme on my Facebook page.
0: Okay, check it out. And the thing is, her ring, I mean, it looks like a doorknob. Remember those old crystal-like doorknobs?
1: Yeah, but you know it isn't crystal.
0: At Mamaw's house. Yeah, I know. But she's got a diamond the size of a doorknob. Amazing. All right. I'm going to take a minute here because we haven't mentioned it this morning, but it's the big trip with Diane. Diane wants to host you on a trip to Mexico, old Mexico. See?
1: See.
0: It's a winter getaway. And here we go. I mean, this is the big week of transition, and you'll see that. We'll talk to Byron about that, but I mean, you know, it'll feel like fall, and then before you know it, we're going to be wearing coats. And yes, the snow will be flying, but no, you will be flying down south to old Mexico.
1: That's right, just outside of Cancun. It's February 21st through the 28th at the all-inclusive resort Rio Latina in Costa Mujeres.
0: All right, here it is. I mean, first of all, it's a luxury all-inclusive resort. As Diane said, you can see the pictures of this thing. But what I love about a vacation like this, now you got to, you know, here's the thing. And we were kind of kicking this around. This would make a great Christmas present for each other.
1: Oh, yeah.
0: You know, it's the packages start at, what?
1: $2,059 per person. And this includes everything. Airfare. All of it.
0: That's the thing. It's airfare. It's meals, drinks, both alcoholic and non-alcoholic. Gratuities. Resort amenities are included as well. Now, there's some stuff you got to pay extra. And they've got, like, excursions mm-hmm. you can go off, you know, campus with. But for 7 days, and for a little more, not much more, that's what another thing blew me away, with just, like, a couple of $100 more, you get the oceanfront condo thing.
1: Yeah, I mean, $250 more per person
0: and
1: to have
0: on the
1: oceanfront.
0: On the beach. I love that. I just love that. Anyway. We got one plane and it's filling fast. That's why we're bringing this up. This is a special deal. Ambassador Travel. They've got a charter flights nonstop from St. Louis to Cancun, and then they bus you out there. It's only like 20 minutes away. So you got to look in on this. It's beach. Text the word beach to 82474 and we'll send you all the info. Or you can go to WIKY.com. Lots of links, right?
1: Yes. If you click, I mean, it's right there.
0: Okay. And Diane will be your hostess.
1: Mm.
0: Yes, she will. Yes, she will. She'll taste everything for you, too. 8:43 now, WIKY.
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0: Hey, good morning. It is 8:46.
1: It is going to be mostly cloudy off and on. Chance for some scattered showers. High 85 at 72.
0: Got to give a shout out to the Evansville Otters.
1: Right. They are going back to the Frontier League Championship Series. Tomorrow and Wednesday, games at Bossy Field. Go Otters.
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0: 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Good morning. It is 8:50. Heads up, we've been talking about this all morning. Found out about it a little after 6 this morning. But Buena Vista Road is going to be closed all day between Stringtown and Baker. It's a downed tree. I guess it's a big one. So they're going to be sawing that thing up all day today. So you're going to have to go around. This is, again, Buena Vista between between Stringtown and Baker. Mm. There it is. Okay. Let's talk weather because we got big changes coming. And joining us, meteorologist Byron Douglas.
1: All right. Good Monday morning. How you guys doing?
2: Hey, Byron.
0: All right. Autumnal equinox, 7:05 Central Daylight Time, Tuesday. Here it comes.
1: Yes. So we'll have equal days and equal nights, and we'll have a new pattern in for the new season. In fact, as we fast forward into Tuesday, highs will drop into the upper 70s, mostly cloudy skies, some sun, a nice northeasterly breeze, and then Tuesday night, it will be cool. Temps will tumble to 61.
0: How did you arrange this, Byron? How did you do this?
1: Well, it's a skill. I've been working on it for years. Oh, okay. I have nothing to do with it. You guys know that.
0: All right. So, all right, into the, you know, the rest of the week and this weekend, are we staying in the 70s? Is this it?
1: Yeah, we're going to be, I mean, upper 70s, some lower 80s. I mean, the heat advisories are done for the year, but we'll still have our share of warm days, including today. Still humid at 86, but Wednesday down to 75. About 76 on Thursday, and then, well, we can fast forward into the weekend. Mid to upper 70s Saturday, and then Sunday will be close to 80.
0: Okay, there you go. Because, you know, I was talking to my wife, and she seems to be, you know, that's it. And I don't think she's alone. All right, it's fall. You know, and I reminded her that, you know, we've had some pretty hot fall festivals.
2: Yes.
1: Very warm fall festivals. In fact, on October 1st, for perspective, our average high is still in the upper 70s. And then a couple of years ago, we had an 86th on the 26th of October. So we still can have some warm days, but the mid to upper 90s are gone.
2: 72 now, WIKY.
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2: Cooler today, a cold front's going to snap the heat wave. Isolated showers and storms through early afternoon. A lot of the showers here earlier staying up to the north, highs generally in the mid-80s. Cooler tonight, mostly cloudy, down to 63. Tuesday, mostly cloudy, some sun. Highs at only 79, but our average high now is at 80. Tuesday night, autumn begins, mostly cloudy and cool, lows down to 61. Bright on Wednesday, mostly sunny, high temps in the mid-70s. I'm meteorologist Byron Douglas with weather updates all day from 104.1 WIKY.
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1: 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Good morning. It is, it's 9/11.
2: It is going to be cooler, highs in the mid-80s. Right now, we do have some sunshine, but maybe some scattered showers. Right now, 72.
1: Yeah, you know, this is something that Byron talked about this morning. We're gonna, you know, we still have plenty of humidity. It's still going to be, you know, hot and humid, 85. Still summertime. Fall arrives tomorrow evening, and then immediately we're going to see some change. It's going to be cooler. But it's still, it'll warm up and back into the 80s, you know, by the weekend. And well, don't forget... You know, with Fall Festival, we've had some pretty warm ones.
2: We have. And the thing is, even if it's 85, that's still at least 10 degrees cooler than it has been.
1: Yeah, that's true. That is true. You know, at the same time, you remember how we've had Fall Festivals that start warm and end amazingly cold?
2: Oh, yeah.
1: All right, we've had that, too. At the Nut Club in tomorrow, we'll talk about that. Right now, let's talk about the moolah.
2: Well, the with you word jackpot, $200. All right, two Benjamins for you, all right? So you download the Wiki mobile app, that's free, and you put in today's Wiki word tickets, as in get your tickets today for Brewbecue, a beer, wine, and spirits event coming up at River Park Center in Owensboro. So tickets is your Wiki word today. It's worth $200. Good luck from WIKY.

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1: 104 FM, WIKY, Justin Bieber. What's he talking about there? I have no idea. It's 928 at WIKY.
2: Well, we are going to have clouds off and on, a high of 85, breezy and 76.
1: I see, you know, people are going to walk around all day, including my wife, going, I thought fall was supposed to arrive. Well, first of all, the equinox is not until tomorrow at 7:05, technically speaking. Wait a minute, hold on, let me fix my nerd glasses here.
2: But it still feels cooler than it has been.
1: Yes, and then it'll be cool. I mean, like, we'll have, especially in the evening and at night, overnight, it's going to be really cool.
2: Do we have a wrinkly sweater alert?
1: Absolutely. Absolutely. And then, you know, well, you know, it'll moderate. Anyway, it'll be in the upper 70s and 80s, so it'll be seasonable, you know. But it's not going to be like all of a sudden we're, you know, we're all pumpkin spicy and stuff.
2: Well, some of us are, but, you know.
1: Yeah, I know. Well,
2: we need names of those people.
1: Right, exactly. Exactly. All right, anyway, tomorrow morning here on the way, all right, speaking of autumn, here it comes. The Nut Club is back. We're going to be talking to Justin Gedlin. He is the current publicity chair, along with Rusty Rideout. Is he Streets, I think?
2: He is Streets. So we got some new booths, and we got some new food items. Yes. So he's going to give us the lowdown.
1: So we're going to hear about that. That's just after 7:30 tomorrow. And then they've done this for the last few years, and this has been really, it's been very successful for them. This is Burdett's Fright Night.
2: Ah, okay.
1: It's coming in October. Zach Wathen, who runs the place, will be here tomorrow morning. We'll be visiting with Zach again about that. The Burdett Park Fright Night. They really do it upright there at Burdett. All right, so that's tomorrow morning here on the Wiki Morning Show. Brinker's Jewelers. Tudor Times 9:30.
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1: 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Christina Aguilera there. Good morning. It is it's 9:52. Listen, BrewBQ is coming to River Park Center in Owensboro. This is Saturday, the 17th of October. 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This is going to be an event with high-end craft beers, bourbon and spirits, wines, tons of food trucks, live music. 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
2: Cloudy this afternoon with a slight chance for a shower or isolated thunderstorm, a high of 85. Overnight, mostly cloudy and cool, a low 63. For Tuesday, cooler, the high 79. And for Wednesday, partly sunny, the high 75.

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I'm Amy Adams. 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

0: The Chainsmokers and Coldplay on WIKY. 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
4: Cloudy this afternoon with a slight chance for a shower or isolated thunderstorm, a high of 85. Overnight, mostly cloudy and cool, a low 63. For Tuesday, cooler, the high 79. And for Wednesday, partly sunny, the high 75.

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0: Taylor Swift, I knew it. I knew you on 104 FM, WIKY. 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

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I need caller 5-812-451-2104. I have two tickets for you to see Cirque Musica Holiday Wonderland. You can get those tickets before you can even buy them. The show is on November the 17th at Old National Events Plaza, and tickets go on sale Friday. Good luck, caller number 5.

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1: You are caller 5.
0: Wow, lucky me.
1: Yeah, what's your name?
0: Josh.
1: Well, Josh, you've won 2 tickets to see Cirque Musica Holiday Wonderland before you can even buy those tickets, which they go on sale on Friday. And the show is November the 17th at the old National Events Plaza, so enjoy.
0: Great. Thank you very much.

0: 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You can win tickets to a show at the Preston's Arts Center in Henderson. Tomorrow, tickets to the musical Hadestown. And it's going to be here October the 25th.
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1: 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An Evansville mother's in jail following a frantic 911 call when police were sent to a home on North 2nd Avenue Saturday afternoon. There they found a three-year-old unresponsive in a swimming pool. The child was pronounced dead at the hospital. The boy's mother, Amy Jo Farber, was found passed out on a patio chair. Farber is charged with neglect resulting in death. The University of Southern Indiana invites Indiana students to submit their undergraduate admission applications for free. School officials say applying to a university is more than just filling out a form. It's a critical step to make toward personal and professional growth. 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Do it by midnight Friday, September 25th, and use the code COLLEGEGO27 to ensure the fee is waived. And the autumnal equinox occurs tomorrow at 7.05 p.m. Central Daylight Time. And with it, a weather change this week. Much cooler than it's been lately, but still seasonable. Meteorologist Byron Douglas was on the Wiki Morning Show to give us perspective.
10: Well, I mean, upper 70s, some lower 80s. I mean, the heat advisories are done for the year, but we'll still have our share of warm days, including today. Still humid at 86. But Wednesday down to 75, about 76 on Thursday. And then, well, we can fast forward into the weekend. Mid to upper 70s Saturday, and then Sunday will be close to 80. In fact, on October 1st, for perspective, our average high is still in the upper 70s. And then a couple of years ago, we had an 86th on the 26th of October. So we still can have some warm days, but the mid to upper 90s are gone.
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11: ABC News, I'm Michelle Franzen. The attorney for a DoorDash driver in Austin, Texas, shot and injured by ICE agents and on Sunday, says he does not know where his client is being held. Authorities say the 28-year-old was treated for a gunshot wound and was turned over to immigration officials.
12: This is Jim Ryan. Within hours of the shooting of Wilbur Rafael Garces Perez,
13: Hey, Latin America!
12: Protesters were standing near the intersection where it happened, demanding a local investigation.
13: There's no confidence in the federal government to investigate itself.
14: This is overboard. This is way too many times.
12: On X, the Department of Homeland Security said Garces Perez was in the country illegally and that it, the DHS, along with the FBI, will handle the investigation.
15: Ahead of delivering remarks at the UN General Assembly Tuesday in New York City, President Trump expected to sit down and meet with New York's Mayor Zoran Mamdani today. The president could also meet with Ukraine's President Zelensky on the sidelines this week of the UN. On Wall Street, stocks are up this hour. This is ABC News.
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5: From ABC News, Wall Street Now. Coming off 3 losing weeks in a row, the Dow was poised to start this week in the green. On Friday, the industrials fell 95 points to close at 51,682. The Standard & Poor's and NASDAQ Composite each enjoyed modest gains to close out the week. China and the U.S. have been talking about setting up ways to warn each other when artificial intelligence goes rogue. Treasury Secretary Scott Bessent says he discussed an AI notification mechanism with China's vice premier this weekend. All the talk from tech leaders about slowing down AI development has led to a lawsuit. 4 subscribers to AI services like ChatGPT and Claude argue that such discussions among AI companies violate antitrust laws. A reboot of a 1990s zombie video game struck box office gold in its opening weekend. Helped along by solid reviews, Resident Evil earned $60 million in its U.S. debut, way above industry watchers' expectations. Jim Ryan, ABC News.
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2: Cloudy this afternoon with a slight chance for a shower or isolated thunderstorm, a high of 85. Overnight, mostly cloudy and cool, a low 63. For Tuesday, cooler, the high 79. And for Wednesday, partly sunny, the high 75.

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0: Mr. Broken Wings on 104 FM WIKY. Join Diane Douglas from the Wiki Morning Show, and she's going to take you on the Wiki Dream Winter Getaway to Costa Mujeres, Mexico. It's near Cancun. It's happening in February. Of course, they're already getting things ramped up, and they're meeting every once in a while. And if you want to get in on that, you can do that by going to WIKY.com. 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

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The WikiWord on the way at around 10 after the hour. 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

0: Maroon 5 payphone. Yeah, whatever that is. Yeah, I'm Amy Adams. Make sure you tune in tomorrow while you work. In fact, all week long, you can win tickets to see Cirque Musica Holiday Wonderland. 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
0: Cloudy this afternoon with a slight chance for a shower or isolated thunderstorm, a high of 85. Overnight, mostly cloudy and cool, a low 63. For Tuesday, cooler, the high 79. And for Wednesday, partly sunny, the high 75.

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0: Bill Medley, Jennifer Warnes on 104 FM, WIKY. You're going to have the time of your life and happy Halloween weekends at Holiday World. 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

There's a chance for a thunderstorm this afternoon, a high of 85, cooling off tomorrow to 79. Here's Daniel Powder. Bad day. Hopefully your day's going great. Thanks for listening to Wiki. 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
5: From the WIKY newsroom, I'm Brian Medcalf. An Evansville mother is in jail following a frantic call to 911. Police were called to a home on North 2nd Avenue Saturday afternoon after a three-year-old was found unresponsive in a swimming pool. The child was taken to a local hospital where he was pronounced dead. His mother, Amy Jo Farber, was found passed out in a patio chair. It's alleged that Farber had consumed around 5 25-ounce beers. She is charged with neglect resulting in death. A woman has been arrested following a 911 hang-up. Fadima Danister told officers she had called after an altercation with two children. She allegedly slapped one kid, leading the other to intervene. Danister injured one child after she threw a kitchen knife. She was taken to the Vandenberg County Jail and charged with domestic battery with a deadly weapon. In response to an outright ban of certain media outlets from the White House, a direct First Amendment violation, those currently banned news organizations have filed a lawsuit. More with ABC News White House correspondent Karen Travers.
6: The outlets today have filed a lawsuit saying that they're doing this to protect their First Amendment rights and defend the principle that the government does not decide what the press reports or publishes. That lawsuit also says that this ban could, quote, not be a more direct assault on the First Amendment, nor a more blatant violation of our most fundamental constitutional principles. So all three outlets, CNN, MS Now, and Politico, not allowed to be here at the White House, but have filed that suit to have their access restored.
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104 FM, WIKY, Aaron Santini here. And just like that, from blazing heat of extended summer to very fall-like weather this week, we'll talk to Jeff Lyons in just a few. It's Journey Now on WIKY.

0: 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They're going to be installing new signal heads there, so again, that is tomorrow. 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
0: Jeff, I feel like we've waited a month for this. I know that's an exaggeration, but reasonable temperatures in September.
2: Reasonable, that's the key word. And yes, we've waited a month. The first 3 weeks of September had to break some kind of heat and misery record. And of course, August wasn't exactly a day at the beach either. So yeah, we're finally getting our comeuppance, if that's the right word.
0: I think everybody's ready for it, and the week is going to get kind of cooler, isn't it?
2: It is. We have overnight lows in the 50s for a change. That hadn't happened at this level since May, and daily highs in the mid-70s.
0: Thank you, Jeff. Right now at the Wiki Studio, 84.

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12: From the WIKY newsroom, I'm Brian Metcalf. A student at South Middle School in Henderson is facing charges after allegations of misusing AI to create explicit images. Last Thursday, Henderson police received a report of AI-generated explicit images of children being created and shown to other students. During the investigation, officers found and identified AI-generated photos of two minor victims on a digital device. A juvenile accused of sharing the images is lodged at the Juvenile Detention Center, who faces charges including distribution of explicit images and performance by a minor. In a statement, school officials said they are aware of the situation. Anyone with information that might be helpful to the case is asked to contact Henderson Police.
13: Today we know that the vast majority of the company's global production takes place abroad. And only a small fraction, about

0: 5% only of the company's films are made here in this country, in the United States. With today's settlement, Paramount is required to move production back to the United States by spending, as a floor, at least $300 million more each year in domestic production.
1: That's California Attorney General Rob Bonta discussing some details about the state's settlement with Paramount. More details with ABC's Sherry Preston.
2: The merger, the largest in Hollywood history, had been on hold over an antitrust lawsuit filed on behalf of 12 states concerned that the behemoth new company would stifle competition in the movie and TV business and lead to higher prices for consumers. The attorneys general were also worried about who would have editorial oversight over the new company's vast news offerings, including CBS and CNN. As the lawsuit played out, Paramount had threatened to move out of California if the deal fell through.
1: A $50,000 winning Powerball ticket was sold online in Kentucky. Saturday night's winning Powerball numbers were 18, 30, 41, 45, 68, Powerball 10. The winning ticket matched four white ball winning numbers and the Powerball winning $50,000. In Kentucky, lottery winners should make an appointment to claim their prize at lottery headquarters in Louisville by calling 877-789-4532. Winners have 180 days to claim their prize. 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
4: Partly cloudy overnight, a low of 62. Tuesday, a mix of sun and clouds with a high of 78. Wednesday, sunny and pleasant with a high of 76. I'm Chief Meteorologist Jeff Lyons with your 14 First Alert forecast on 104 FM, WIKY.
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Chance to win tickets to a show at the Preston Arts Center in Henderson. You can even win tickets to the musical Hadestown, which is October 25th, or country star Dina Carter on April 24th. Tomorrow morning.

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1: 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I called Hensley, and they were fantastic. 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
12: Partly cloudy overnight, a low of 62. Tuesday, a mix of sun and clouds with a high of 78. Wednesday, sunny and pleasant with a high of 76. I'm Chief Meteorologist Jeff Lyons with your 14 First Alert forecast on 104 FM, WIKY.
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0: 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My name is Aaron Santini, and all this week, make sure you're listening to Amy Adams while you're at work. 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
6: From the WIKY newsroom, I'm Brian Medcalf. A man is behind bars after he threatened to shoot a woman. Saturday, officers were dispatched to Harrison Boulevard for a report of a person with a gun. Arriving officers found a woman in distress who said a man inside had a firearm. Stephen Scales walked out of the residence shortly after and was detained. The victim says Scales threatened to put a bullet in her and pulled a bag containing a handgun out of the closet. Fearing for her life, she texted 911 for help. Scales faces charges of intimidation with a deadly weapon. A new discovery on the moon could indicate a threat from meteors isn't only in the long-distant past. ABC's Chuck Severson.
7: Scientists have discovered a crater on the moon that's bigger than the Roman Colosseum and is the result of a powerful impact 2 years ago that initially went undetected. It's about 720 feet across, up to 141 feet deep. Scientists say such a large-scale event is estimated to occur only once every 132 years. The journal Science Advances says NASA's Lunar Reconnaissance Orbiter spotted the crater in May 2024 and gave more detailed pictures last fall than confirmation of the discovery early this year.
6: The University of Southern Indiana invites Indiana students to submit their undergraduate admission applications for free. School officials say applying to a university is more than just filling out a form. It's a critical step students take toward personal and professional growth. Prospective undergraduate students should apply at usi.edu/apply by midnight on Friday, September 25th. Use the promo code COLLEGEGO27 to ensure the fee is waived. In addition to acceptance to the university, applicants will also be considered for merit-based scholarships. 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
8: WIKY, Tri-State Weather.
9: Partly cloudy overnight, a low of 62. Tuesday, a mix of sun and clouds with a high of 78. Wednesday, sunny and pleasant with a high of 76. I'm Chief Meteorologist Jeff Lyons with your 14 First Alert forecast on 104 FM. WIKY.
10: It's a very reasonable 80 degrees as we send you home.
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Her hubby's team beat the Colts in overtime last night. Although I will admit, there was sort of an adorable moment. Travis Kelce did score a touchdown in the game, and the camera went up to her in the suite like they always do, and she pointed at her wedding ring, which I thought was actually kind of adorable. 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
4: From ABC News, Wall Street Now. Stocks rose thanks to falling oil prices and some easing in the bond market. The Dow added 367 points. The Nasdaq soared almost 600, or 2.2%. The S&P gained 114 points. A barrel of Brent fell 3% to $100. Some crude is able to flow through the Middle East via the Strait of Hormuz, although nowhere near as much as the industry would like. On the tech end, Advanced Micro Devices rose almost 10%, hitting the $1 trillion market cap for the first time, and NVIDIA added 2%. 12 states and Hollywood writers challenging Paramount's buyout of Warner Brothers Discovery have agreed to settle their lawsuits against the merger, paving the way for the $81 billion deal. The EU's privacy watchdog says Google has been fined 403 million euros or 463 million U.S. for breaching the European Union's privacy rules because it mishandled users' location data. Michelle Franz in ABC News.
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14: 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New details next on a cool forecast right here on 104 FM WIKY.
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14: Yeah, you know, it'll be kind of cool once the sun goes down. Perfect conditions for that. So we finally got our fall weather, and it's here to stay, at least this week.
16: No surprises this week?
14: No, I don't think so, and no rain either. It will be dry.
16: So we're looking at temperatures where?
14: Daytime highs around 75, 78 or so, and at night into the mid to upper 50s.
16: Thank you, Jeff. Right now at the Wiki Studio, it's 80.

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Diane Douglas is going to be your host. I'll tell you all about it in just a few. It's Ed Sheeran now, 104 FM, WIKY.

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0: It's Pink on 104 FM, WIKY. My name is Aaron Santini, and Diane Douglas from the Wiki Morning Show, she will be your host on the Wiki Dream Winter Getaway to Costa Mujeres, Mexico. It's near Cancun. 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
5: From the WIKY newsroom, I'm Brian Medcalf. Following a frantic call to 911, a mother is in jail facing charges after her three-year-old died from drowning. Police were called to a home on North 2nd Avenue Saturday afternoon after a three-year-old was found unresponsive in a swimming pool. According to the homeowner, the mother and child showed up around 2:30 asking if they could swim in the pool in the backyard. The homeowner agreed on the condition that she watched the child. The homeowner later came outside to find the mother, Amy Jo Farber, passed out in a patio chair with the victim floating face down in the water. It's alleged that Farber had consumed around 5 25-ounce beers. She is charged with neglect resulting in death. Fuel prices are continuing to rise with no end in sight. The average price for unleaded in Indiana is $4.02 a gallon despite the suspension of the fuel tax. That measure did not include diesel fuel prices, which averages around $6.82 a gallon, according to AAA. ABC's Elizabeth Schulze tells us about what's happening in other parts of the U.S. and the ripple effects.
6: Gas Buddy says that one out of every 10 stations in the U.S. right now is selling diesel for more than $7 a gallon. Gas is back above $5 in four states, Washington, Oregon, Nevada, California. There it's averaging $6.15. Illinois and Michigan are also approaching that $5 mark. The manager of a trucking company told me the cost of his tires has nearly doubled because they are made with materials that come from crude oil. The bottom line, Moody's Analytics says, when you account for gas, diesel, jet fuel, and home heating oil, the typical household has now paid almost $1,000 extra in fuel costs since the start of the war.
5: Local 4-H member's state fair victory has turned into a $5,000 donation to the Society of St. Vincent de Paul Food Pantry. It came after a local 4-H member won the Skillathon contest at the Indiana State Fair, then chose to donate the prize to her food pantry of choice. The Indiana Pork Producers Association gave $5,000 worth of ground pork to their food pantry, which was needed, according to St. Vincent de Paul director Ashley Newell, since they lost a major supplier responsible for $120,000 worth of groceries. The donation will help provide nutritious food for local families facing hunger issues. 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
7: Partly cloudy overnight with a low of 62. Tuesday, a mix of sun and clouds with a high of 78. And on Wednesday, mostly sunny and very pleasant, a high of 76. I'm Chief Meteorologist Jeff Lyons with your 14 First Alert forecast on 104 FM WIKY.

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Last week, I had a really nice message from someone who said, I love listening to Wiki because you guys really do legit play such a wide variety of music. And I thought, what a more perfect example of this. We're going from Nickelback to Olivia Dean. 104 FM WIKY.

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We have not been able to say this for a while. It might be a little chilly this evening once the sun's down. Low of 64. And then our lows getting down even into the 50s later this week. 104 FM WIKY.

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1: Tonight underway, and we are here to share it with you. 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I hope you had a wonderful weekend, and I'm glad that you are here to share this Monday night.